0: 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Coyler Ray. 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So, yo, is this man right or wrong? His girlfriend, or I'm sorry, his wife, was on stage with Chris Brown. Right. We all know how that goes.
1: Mm-hmm.
0: She was up there having a good time, and the next day they went home, and he threw out all her stuff, her clothes, her furniture. Is he right or wrong?
2: You think she could get on stage with Chris Brown? Got me f***ed up. You think it's sweet? You think you get on stage with Chris Brown? Well, come get your shit. Talking about take you down. Yeah, take you down. How about now? You got me f***ed.
0: Hey, bro, so you agree with that guy?
3: Yeah, one thing is going up stage and, yeah, all fun and games. Like, you go to have a good time. Like, she's lucky to be up there, but if she's asking Chris Brown to take her down, that's just disrespectful.
0: Is it disrespectful or is it a show?
1: It's a show.
4: It's disrespectful.
0: It's disrespectful.
4: It's disrespectful.
0: And it's a show. It's a disrespectful show.
4: It's a show.
1: It's a disrespectful show.
4: Right.
1: Nico Blitz, is it disrespectful or is it a show?
5: Look, man, I need to discuss with my wife after this and we're going to figure it out.
0: Nico,
5: after,
0: you know? Come on, Nico.
5: It's a show.
4: You see your new wife on stage. Chris Brown, take you down. He's
0: Hell
4: licking
0: nah,
4: her.
0: Nico.
4: He's got the hands behind her, you know, back. You know, she's bending her over like you. You going to still need to discuss that?
5: Hey, man, if Jackie get one with Chris Brown, I get one with... I don't know.
0: Not going to happen. With who?
1: With who?
5: I'll get one with Chris Brown, too.
1: Whoa. I'm dead.
0: Yahweh.
1: Hey, yo, cut the camera.
0: You're right. You can drop a talkback. Your answer, if you want, you can drop a talkback on the free iHeartRadio app as well. Nico Blitz is back in the mix. Nico, what we doing, man?
5: Yo, we got the slabs coming up soon, man. Rockin' Charlotte Mafia, YG, and also Mutt Leon Thomas on deck.
0: Really quick, Chuck Dizzle, who you shouting out?
6: Congratulations to Bianca from L.A. She got those tickets to Ice Cube.
0: Yeah, Ice Cube, man. That's right.
6: It's going down. So congratulations. I heard we'll have more coming up in the 6 p.m. hour,
0: That's
6: too.
0: That's what it is. Nico Blitz is back in the mix right now. Don't go nowhere. Hold on.
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0: 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Yo, all right. Call it 10 right now. French Montana, Wiz Khalifa in Vegas.
1: Like that?
2: Yeah, what we doing? Let's do it, man. Call number 10, 866-246-8923. French Montana one night. All right. And, of course, Wiz Khalifa the next night as well. Man. Ooh. Las Vegas.
0: We take care of the hotel room?
1: Yeah.
0: We take
1: care of that. Tickets to Vegas include hotel for two nights.
2: Two nights.
1: At MGM Hotel.
0: Down, dog. All right. It's yours right now. Call it 10. That's it.
2: Hit us.
0: Easy. 866-246-8923. Up next. Yo, so a reporter had a cockroach on.
2: Cockroach.
0: Uh-huh. Yes, on live TV.
1: You gave it three syllables.
0: Did I?
3: You said
0: what did I say? How did
3: cockroach.
0: I say?
3: Cockroach.
1: You went cockroach.
0: No, it's cockroach, right?
1: It's cockroach.
0: Yeah, cockroach. Cockroach. What, I said cockroach?
2: You put the A on there. Cocka. Yeah. Like it's Coca-Cola.
3: Like cock-a-doodle-doo, bro.
0: Is that kind of chunty or what?
1: A little bit. Your ESL is showing a little bit.
0: Cockroach! Not three syllables. All right, yo, we'll talk about that next. Don't go nowhere, and I'm sure I'll say it wrong again. Right, so again. Don't go nowhere. Nico Blitz, what we doing?
3: Yo, new Nipsey Hussle on the way. Leon Thomas and Trillville throwbacks right now. The YG and Pusha T is called OMG on Real Nipsey.
0: Let's get to it. Let's go. I'm going.
4: Oh, my God. Oh, my God. Oh, my God. Hey, oh, my God. Oh, my God. Oh, my God.

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Oh my God, don't trust him, it's a scam. That be fast talking, you should have ran. Oh my God, I went Rory, went Lamb. Oh my God, they don't know what to do with him. Oh my God, I took my shirt off to swim. She like, oh my God, even in the gym. Oh my God, oh my God, oh my God, hey, oh my God, oh my God.

0: Big Mac activities over here.
1: Yeah,
0: man.
1: Dog. You talking about mac and cheese, bro.
2: Outback mac and cheese.
1: I wish today was Thanksgiving, man. I'm hungry, bro.
2: I wish today was Thanksgiving.
1: I'm hungry.
2: What are you on?
1: I don't know. Real 92.3 LA is new home for hip hop and the real show. August 21st, starring Sexy Red, Key Glock, The Baby, and more at YouTube Theater. Hey, let's get you to Vegas. Tiffany.
3: Yeah, I'm right here.
1: What up? You ready to go to Vegas?
3: Yes, I am beyond ready.
1: All right, yo, yeah, sounds like you need it. Let's get it. You're calling 10. You got it.
2: You want a pair of tickets to see French Montana at Hakkasan in Las Vegas happening Saturday, July 18th. Plus, we also got you tickets to see Wiz Khalifa at Tao Beach Club on July 19th. 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Nice. 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And a grand prize winner will also win a front dinner and table access. So if your phone is ringing from a Burbank number, girl, you better answer it.
1: Hey. Yeah.
3: Oh, my God. I feel blessed right now.
1: Oh, that's right.
3: Thank you. I choose cruise all day, every day, baby.
1: You know, we appreciate that. Thank you very much. Yo, so a KTLA reporter was reporting live from the scene. I think she was talking about how hot the valley is.
4: Yeah. Yeah.
1: And out of nowhere, a flying roach just flies on her and starts crawling all over her stomach and neck, her torso.
2: And then it goes on her mic.
4: Microphone.
1: And then it's on the mic?
2: Yeah. And then it flies away.
1: Then it flies away.
4: Yo, throw the whole mic. Throw KTLA all the way.
0: Just quit, bro.
2: Burn
1: the outfit. Burn the mic.
4: She stayed incredibly calm, too.
1: Flying roach?
4: Yeah, I ain't never seen one of those.
1: Dog! What is that about?
2: Dude, that makes me want to yag.
1: Bro, seriously. And apparently, they like the heat, and it's been hot out. Watch out for flying roaches, homie.
4: Stay out there.
1: She's saying she felt it, and she just powered through.
4: Nah.
2: That's professionalism right there.
1: That's professional.
2: Remember when J-Lo had that moment?
4: On stage,
2: she thought hella people were, like, loving her, and she was soaking it in. It was like, no, girl. They're trying to get you to get that butt. She really thought she had her moment.
1: She thought she had a moment, and it was like, what was it?
2: It was a cricket. Bug, like a cricket or something like that.
4: It was crawling all over.
2: She was, like, embracing the crowd, like,
4: the more
2: just it crawled, cheering, I was just
4: the
2: like,
4: louder the crowd got.
2: Like, girl, be for real.
1: Be for real.
2: Girl, be for real.
1: Man. You got an animal on you. Nah, that's crazy. Shout out to her, though. If she knew that roach was on her and kept it going, that's a G right there, bro.
2: I love KTLA, though.
1: KTLA all day. We love KTLA. 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
2: Drake is taking subtle shots at Kendrick Lamar. It's been, what, 2 years since the beef?
3: 2 years
2: and it
3: now,
2: looks like Drake still has some negative feelings towards K-Dot, even after releasing three albums, one being Iceman and addressing the beef. But people on social media are noticing that Drake liked an IG clip that was these two guys that were talking about Jay-Z and Kendrick and saying that Kendrick was really just Jay-Z's pawn the entire time.
3: Oh, come on, dog.
2: And one argument.
3: I'll pull a muscle reaching that hard, bro.
2: One, a lot of people are saying like, oh, Drake is just simply showing support for this podcast because it's a Toronto-based podcast.
3: Yeah, maybe.
2: But, and so like, maybe he just followed.

0: gotta do some digging. See if he liked any other posts.
1: You know what? Yeah.
0: That's where the support is.
1: I like the way you think, Chuck. Yeah, I'm gonna be right back. I'll report on that in the next cheese. And that's all I got.
2: Gracias, Jackie Ramirez. Yo, DTLA Law Group, they're down to help if you're injured anywhere, anytime. Oh. Text injury help to 402-22. Bare knuckle boxing tickets coming up in about 10 minutes.
0: Yeah.
2: That's going down this weekend.
0: That's right. This is the Novo.
2: Yeah. Let's go,
1: bare
2: bro.
1: Bare knuckle boxing.
2: Bare knuckle boxing. That's hey, real deal, homie.
1: That's insane.
0: It's kind of how it was for the garter toss, too.
1: Oh, yeah, yeah, for real. Boule Kev was, like, throwing hands.
0: Yeah.
2: With who?
1: He pushed Brian Sands.
2: Why? At the wedding?
1: Yes.
2: I missed that. Where was I?
1: The garter toss was like a Pokemon box.
2: Where was I? Yeah, dog, I missed a lot. I missed a lot because of tequila.
0: Yeah. You were in a different atmosphere, bro.
2: Oh, God. All right, let's get back to it. Nico Bliss.
3: Working on a weekend like usual. Way off in the deep end like usual. 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
6: 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And generally, in Michelin messages, you hear some and some. But not this time. This time, you will just hear this. 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

0: boxing, bro. Yeah. This is your debut. This is real deal.
1: Oh, yeah, absolutely.
0: This is a contact sport. Boxing is too.
1: It's contact, but it's
2: contact. But this,
0: so what went into the decision to do bare knuckle boxing?
1: Check this out. It's different the way I got the opportunity. It wasn't just like, oh, you know, I'm going to go try this out. No, because any sane person in their right state of mind will be like, you're crazy. That's

0: 7 years to do what we're gonna do, and we're not even on year one. So hey, I'm
1: wow,
0: ready,
1: bro.
0: I'm ready.
1: Bare knuckle boxing.
0: Yes, sir.
1: It's this weekend,
0: July 18th. Yes, sir.
1: Los Angeles.
0: Novo.
1: This is your debut. Congratulations. Best of luck. God be with you.
0: Yes, sir.
1: And go do your thing, man.
0: Thank you. And also a little shout out to my 2-year-old son. In 2 days, he'll be 2 years old. It's 2 days before my birth.

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1: What a do, boo?
0: Coming up, the list of worst states to live in just dropped. Like, I'm not gonna lie, you know, I love California. But because it's so expensive, the taxes, we're going to tell you whether or not Cali makes the list up next.
1: I already know that.
0: This is a list according to CNBC, all right? Plus your chance to go to the real show coming right up. Let's get into this one first, though. Don Toliver, E85, it's Real 92.3.

0: 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Sexy Red, Key Glock, DaBaby, Bino, Coil Ray, Jordan Ward, Compton AV, and Dre Sinatra and friends. It's going down August 21st at the YouTube Theater. Caller 10, we got tickets for you right now. Get at us. It's the Bootleg Kev Show, holding it down with James Andre Jefferson Jr.
1: What a dope, bro.
0: All right, man. CNBC just dropped the 10 worst states to live in. This is all based on crime rate, air quality, healthcare access, worker protection, civil rights laws, and more.
1: Oh, so this just ain't Reddit. This is actual facts.
0: This is CNBC. Okay, all right. Number one worst state to live in the United States is Tennessee.
1: Okay. I wouldn't know why, but...
0: I mean, look, I heard Memphis is rough, but I also heard Nashville's a vibe. I haven't been to either, but, you know.
1: Right. What's number two?
0: Number two, the state of Texas.
1: Ooh, oh, Texas losing?
0: Texas. Then you got to go Indiana, Louisiana, Georgia, Utah, Missouri, Alabama, Oklahoma, Arkansas. I am so surprised the state of Mississippi did not make the top 10 worst states.
1: It was going to be in my top three, to be honest.
0: I always think of Mississippi as one of the worst places in the country, but maybe we're tripping.
1: No. You're not tripping. Mississippi different.
0: I heard it's different.
1: Especially
0: they got casinos
1: like
0: there, though.
1: They still got sundown towns out there.
0: They got sundown towns in Texas, too. Okay. And I'm sure most of these places are in the South. Let's be clear.
1: Okay, so most of them got sundown towns.
0: I'm sure. Anyway, stay by your radio. Coming up next, we got the Daily Hate on the way. Keep it locked.
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1: What it do, boo?
0: Coming up, we got Leon Thomas, that mutt, plus the Daily Hate. If you got something you want to hate on, leave us a voicemail, 877-817-2888. 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
1: I'm hating on all the Rihanna hate ever since she got out there with Jay-Z. It feels very forced.
0: Of course, she killed it.
1: She killed it. They're talking about she can't sing live.
0: Shout out to Riri, man, all right? Hey, that was an amazing night in music. Even though it was late, everybody pulled up.
1: You think SoFi coming? You think we getting that at SoFi?
0: Rihanna ain't coming to SoFi.
1: Oh, come on.
0: She might, but I doubt it.
1: Hey, Ree, pull up.
0: I think SoFi we're going to get Kendrick and Dr. Dre.
1: Hey, I ain't mad at it.
0: Let's do this yay, highs and lows, man. Speaking of the SoFi killer, man, he did it twice, all right? His new music on Real 92.3 off that Bully.

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1: What it do, bro?
0: This is interesting. For the first time in U.S. history, women over the age of 40 are having more babies than teenagers.
1: Oh, the Cougars is getting down. That's what's going on. The
0: Cougars are getting it popping.
1: Yeah, that's what I'm talking about.
0: 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Coming up next, man, we have got the No Cap News on the way. 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

0: It's the Bootleg Kev Show holding it down, man. The No Cap News Report is coming right up. James finds crazy stories. We break them down. James, what you got?
1: The humanoid robots are on their way, and they're going to take everybody's job. I have a headline that's... The way they said it is kind of scary. That's all I'm going to say.
0: All right, more on that up next, man. Stay by your radio. It's the Bootleg Kev Show.

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3: 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What's going on, James?
4: This is a very scary story because the headline reads, humanoid robots have successfully performed surgery for the first time in history in the United States.
3: I would let a robot do surgery on me depending on how important of a surgery it was.
4: So you didn't hear what I just said. It said successfully performed surgery for the first time. So that means it failed a bunch of times. A bunch of people died to these damn humanoid robots.
3: First of all, that's not what that means.
4: Is that what it means to me?
3: It means that they've done it for the first time. It didn't mean that anyone ever died.
4: Nah, we don't know that. The way they're telling you the truth right here. All these people done, and only in the United States.
3: Listen,
4: robots definitely killing us.
3: Depending on what type of surgery I needed, I would let a robot perform surgery.
4: Okay, now when an air fryer take your kidney out because it was trying to do heart replacement, don't say nothing to nobody when you wake up dead.
3: Well, what are you talking about?
4: Hey, brother, the robots is here. All right, stop.
3: What does that have to do with an air fryer? I'm so confused.
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3: Air fryer is not a robot. 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
3: It's an appliance.
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0: All right, it's the Bootleg Kev Show, man. We're talking about it. What is a hill you will die on that is unpopular? I'm going to say this, and I know it's controversial.
1: Oh, Lord.
0: And I have to say before I say it, I am a huge fan of this person.
1: You about to say something crazy.
0: He's in my top 10 all time.
1: Oh, you about to say something
0: but
1: crazy.
0: But I think as a rapper,
1: oh no,
0: Tupac is slightly overrated.
1: What?
0: I will die on that hill. Listen, I love Tupac, and I love his music. I just think, lyrically, he's a little overrated.
1: Oh, you tripping, brother. That's the hill you dying on, huh?
0: That's the hill I'm going to die. Is there a hill you'll die on, James?
1: That raisins don't go in potato salad.
0: Raisins don't go in potato salad. I feel like that's pretty popular. I've never had anyone try to feed me potato salad with raisins.
1: I'm not trying to die on any hill, to be honest.
0: It's a form of speech. Anyway, listen. Stay by your radio, 877-817-2888. We're taking your calls. What hill will you die on? It could be an opinion. It could be just a position. That is not popular. We're breaking it down up next. Bootleg Kev Show.

0: All right, we're talking about it, man. 877-817-2888. What is a hill you will die on that is unpopular?
1: Ooh, that's a good one.
0: Yeah. For example, I always say, as much as I love Tupac,
1: oh, Lord,
0: he's in my top 10, but I do think he's a bit overrated.
1: What?
0: A little bit.
1: You going to die on that hill?
0: I'll die on
1: that. Ain't nobody going to your funeral if you're dying on that hill.
0: Anyway, 877-817-2888. We're asking the question, what is an unpopular hill you will die on? All right. We got the homie on the phone. What's going on, bro?
2: I'll die on this hill, but OJ didn't kill those people by himself.
1: There you go, bro. Go on, tell people.
0: Tell us the truth, man. Yeah, what, who else, I mean, killed him?
2: There's these documentaries out, and it's been proven it was him and this dude named Charlie. And his ex-wife was mixed up in the dope game.
1: I told you Charlie Kirk had something to do with OJ.
0: It wasn't
1: death.
0: Charlie Kirk, bro. Charlie Kirk was probably not even born.
1: Oh, my
0: then.
1: Bad. That's what he said. I ain't watched the documentary.
0: So let me ask you. So who was the Charlie guy? Was this the guy who was in his Bronco with him?
2: Yeah, so him, Charlie, and OJ, they were kind of drug dealers for celebrities.
0: Wow, I had no idea. I'm going to go dive into this.
1: I've been telling y'all about this.
0: You got a documentary I could watch. What's it called?
2: Just type in Chris Todd OJ, and there's a one. It's called The Connect. It's a great podcast, but dude, watch that and then tell me he didn't do it by himself.
0: All right, I'm going to check it out, man. Appreciate you calling. We got Vivian on the phone.
1: This.
0: Vivian, what is an unpopular hill you will die on?
3: I don't think people should just be able to inherit houses. I feel like once the owner dies, it should just go up for sale again.
1: Oh, damn.
0: I don't necessarily disagree with you if they don't have anyone to give the house to.
3: Like, yeah.
0: If someone dies and they don't have no family, yeah, just put it up. Like, the city should just put it up for sale and make it affordable. Now, if someone dies and they got family, their family should get the house.
1: Yeah, 100%.
3: I think maybe kids is the only acceptable option, but then they'll give it to anybody in the family.
0: Anyway, appreciate you calling. That is a hill that she could die on.
1: Hope there's not a house up there.
0: There might not be one. Anyway. Yeah, I can't agree with that last one. That maybe the OJ thing I need to do the research on, the documentary.
1: Hey, he owned something.
0: But if somebody dies and they got family, they get the house.
1: Yeah,
0: anyway,
1: she tripping.
0: Leave us a voicemail, 877-817-2888. What is a hill you will die on that most people don't agree with you about? Coming up, Hunter Biden recently did an interview and almost threw hands.
1: Oh, Lord. Biden bought that smoke.
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1: What a dope, bro.
0: Hunter Biden is loving whatever attention he's getting lately because he's been doing interviews left and right.
1: Oh, yeah. His Twitter is hilarious.
0: So he sat down with Andrew Callahan from Channel 5.
1: Okay.
0: And Nick Fuentes, who's like a Nazi.
1: Okay, I know him.
0: Apparently, Hunter Biden and Nick Fuentes almost got into a physical fight during this interview.
1: Oh, Hunter Biden's going to win because, you know, people that done crack before, they know how to fight.
0: Yeah, it's crazy. I reached out to Andrew to confirmed that this happened, and he said that is what happened.
1: Where's the video?
0: It's coming out soon, hopefully. All right, I'm gonna be watching that. I want to see Hunter Biden whoop Nick Fuentes.
1: Oh yeah, I hope he high too.
0: Who?
1: Hunter, obviously.
0: Why would you hope someone's high?
1: So he can fight better. I want him to whip Nick Fuentes's ass.
0: Nobody wants to see anybody relapse. Shout out to Hunter. All right, stay by your radio. Coming up next, we got to talk about it, man. We got the People's Mix on the way. It's the Bootleg Kev Show.

fuck around. Hit the music, baby, cut it down. Hit it while you do me indubitably. I feel like I'm a now. I feel like a bust down. When I shine bright, blindness is up now. In the cut, big black tuck, sacked up. You can pick it up now. Looking

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1: What it do, bro?
0: We got to talk about it. The Pentagon is continuing their very, very purposeful distraction using UFOs to get us to not talk about all the other crazy stuff going on. We're going to talk about the fourth batch of UFO disclosures up next. It's the Bootleg Kev Show. Why, hello.

0: It's Real 92.3 LA's new home for hip hop and the real show. It's the Bootleg Kev Show, holding it down with James Andre Jefferson Jr.
1: What a do, bro?
0: The Pentagon is back at it, releasing its fourth batch of UFO footage and disclosures. Now, this has some of the clearest footage yet we've ever seen of a UFO. I'm not going to lie. Some of this footage is pretty spooky. One of these looks like something straight out of the Power Rangers came out the sky.
1: Oh, yeah. I seen it all. It looks crazy as hell. This is what I'm going to say. I'm going to say I believe aliens, but I don't believe the BS they put in.
0: Some of this footage was collected in 2020 and is described as some of the clearest footage yet. I feel like there's a reason why they're just slowly leaking this footage to us before the aliens pop out and tell us, like, hey, y'all gotta chill.
1: Hey, unless the aliens got the Epstein files, I don't give a damn about them.
0: Facts. 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We'd love to hear from you because we're jumping into People's Mix. Up next, get at us.
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1: 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Hit us up, 877-817-2888. As we are in the People's Mix, we love to hear from you. If you got something you want to hear, man, shout out, request, whatever, tap in, man. You can leave us a voicemail. Coming up, let's do some new Kehlani.

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0: 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Hit us up, 877-817-2888. Man, you need to tap in. Coming up, I want to talk about this, James. Nicki Minaj is in potentially some trouble in court.
1: Oh, her pockets.
0: She's definitely about to get her pockets shaken down, possibly. We're going to break that down in a little bit. First things first, let's do this one. Tyla, Is It Love? It's on the Bootleg Cab Show.

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1: What to do, boo?
0: All right, Nicki Minaj. She is facing a lawsuit. A law firm she was working with in 2024 claims that they have been stiffed by Nicki and that she owes them $229,541.
1: Look, I wonder if Nicki going through allegedly these money problems has anything to do with her and MAGA.
0: You think she's leaning into the MAGA thing because there's some money there?
1: I think so. All this together don't make sense.
0: Yeah, man. Anyway, stay by your radio. Coming up next, we got the No Cap News on the way.

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Looking

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0: 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Giving it to you straight, no filter.
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4: 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Time for the No Cap News right now. What's going on, James?
5: Now, either this old Florida man that's 70 years old has dementia or he's on drugs. He was inside of a pet store and he had his dog with him. He's seen a family with kids and he wanted the kids to pet his dog and they did it. 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
4: 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He had a beautiful dog and I felt bad for the dog. 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
5: 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Like, you better train that dog better.
4: 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It's the Bootleg Cav Show.
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couldn't I? 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Oh my God, Rolls Royce all electric. Oh my God,

0: three. Oh my God, King pushing YG.
1: Oh my God, oh my God, oh my God, hey, oh my God, oh my God, oh my God, oh my God, hey, oh my God, oh my God, oh my God, oh my God, hey, oh my God, oh my God, oh my God, oh my God, wait, oh my God.
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2: The Daily Hate is on deck. 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
3: James. I'm hating on neighbors that talk too much. Like, I don't want to talk to you all morning.
2: That is true. But look, what are you hating on? We got your calls coming up next. It's the Bootleg Kev Show.

0: sneezing, huh? But yeah.
1: I agree. I think you always should say excuse me, but sometimes people be sneezing like 30 times back to back to back to back. I ain't giving an excuse me for all of them.
2: And if you have a disgusting sneeze, I ain't saying nothing to you because you're nasty.
1: They're all disgusting.
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1: Anyway, look, stay by your radio, 877-817-2888. Get your daily hate calls in, but let's talk about it, man. For the first time ever, we have got a story about the births happening in the United States. It's very interesting. More on that up next.
3: Yeah.

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1: What's up? It's Q and Maya from Baldwin Park, and we're tapped into LA.

0: Bootleg Kev Show, man. That's James Andre Jefferson Jr.
1: What it do, bro?
0: Right now, there's a 73% drop in teen birth rates since 1990, resulting in, for the first time in U.S. history, women over the age of 40 having more babies than teenagers.
1: Hey, the Cougars is getting it popping. They're letting it out, and I ain't mad at y'all.
0: Shots to the Cougars, man. Anyway, look, we're getting up out of here. Back at it tomorrow, same time, same place, y'all. It's the Bootleg Kev Show.
1: What's up?
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1: What it do, boo?
0: Tap in, man. 877-817-2888. That is the number. Coming up, let's do some Dave and Thames at Rain Dance. Don't forget, too, we got your chance to get hooked up with tickets to the Real Show. August 21st, Sexy Red, Key Glock, The Baby, Vino Rideau, Coyle Ray, Jordan Ward, Compton AB, and of course, our brother Dre Sinatra bringing out his pack.
1: Oh, yeah, it's going to be a movie. All at the YouTube Theater.
0: I got a feeling a guy whose name rhymes with Fifolifine might come out.
1: I know you're trying to tell me who, but I don't know who you're saying.
0: Fifolifine.
1: Why can't I get it? Hold on, somebody. What's going on?
0: Anyway, listen, let's kick things off right now, man. That Nipsey and Bino. Bino will be at the Real Show, man. Let's do the sacrifices. It's Real 92.3.
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0: Terrell 92.3, LA's new one for hip hop. The Bootleg Kev Show holding it down with James Andre Jefferson Jr.
1: What a do, bro?
0: Coming up, the list of worst states to live in just dropped. Like, I ain't gonna lie, you know, I love California. But because it's so expensive, the taxes, we're going to tell you whether or not Cali makes the list up next.
1: Oh, I already know that.
0: This is a list according to CNBC, all right? Plus your chance to go to the real show coming right up. Let's get into this one first, though. Don Toliver, E85, it's Real 92.3.

0: 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Sexy Red, Key Glock, DaBaby, Bino, Coil Ray, Jordan Ward, Compton AV, and Dre Sinatra and friends. It's going down August 21st at the YouTube Theater. Caller 10, we got tickets for you right now. Get at us. It's the Bootleg Kev Show, holding it down with James Andre Jefferson Jr.
1: What a go, bro.
0: All right, man. CNBC just dropped the 10 worst states to live in. This is all based on crime rate, air quality, healthcare access, worker protection, civil rights laws, and more.
1: Oh, so this just ain't Reddit. This is actual facts.
0: This is CNBC. Okay, all right. Number one worst state to live in the United States is Tennessee.
1: Okay. I wouldn't know why, but...
0: I mean, look, I heard Memphis is rough, but I also heard Nashville's a vibe. I haven't been to either, but, you know.
1: Right. What's
0: number two? The state of Texas.
1: Ooh. Oh, Texas losing?
0: Texas. Then you got to go Indiana, Louisiana, Georgia, Utah, Missouri, Alabama, Oklahoma, Arkansas. I am so surprised the state of Mississippi did not make the top 10 worst states.
1: It was going to be in my top three, to be honest.
0: I always think of Mississippi as one of the worst places in the country, but maybe we're tripping.
1: No. You're not tripping. Mississippi, different.
0: I heard it's different.
1: Yeah, especially
0: they got casinos
1: like
0: there, though.
1: They still got sundown towns out there.
0: They got sundown towns in Texas, too. Okay. And I'm sure most of these places are in the South. Let's be clear.
1: Okay, so most of them got sundown towns.
0: I'm sure. Anyway, stay by your radio. Coming up next, we got the Daily Hate on the way. Keep it locked.
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1: What it do, boo?
0: Coming up, we got Leon Thomas, that mutt, plus the Daily Hate. If you got something you want to hate on, leave us a voicemail, 877-817-2888. 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
1: I'm hating on all the Rihanna hate ever since she got out there with Jay-Z. It feels very forced.
0: Of course, she killed it.
1: She killed it. They talk about she can't sing live.
0: Shout out to Riri, man, all right? Hey, that was an amazing night in music. Even though it was late, everybody pulled up.
1: You think SoFi coming? You think we getting that at SoFi?
0: Rihanna ain't coming to SoFi.
1: Oh, come on.
0: She might, but I doubt it.
1: Hey, Ree, pull up.
0: I think SoFi we're going to get Kendrick and Dr. Dre.
1: Hey, I ain't mad at it.
0: Let's do this yay, highs and lows, man. Speaking of the SoFi killer, man, he did it twice, all right? His new music on Real 92.3 off that Bully. Turn us up.
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1: What it do about?
0: This is interesting. For the first time in U.S. history, women over the age of 40 are having more babies than teenagers.
1: Oh, they get the Cougars is getting down. That's what's going on. The
0: Cougars are getting it popping.
1: That's what I'm talking about.
0: 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Coming up next, man.

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0: thanks for calling. Can I help you?
1: This is Luther Lufay. I have put in an application, and I was just wondering, where's my status now?
0: We're not hiring right now.
1: Are you the manager there?
0: Yeah, but I'm not hiring right now.
1: Okay, so this is what I'll do. I'm going to come down. I'll fill out another application, and you'll get me a vest and a name tag, and do I start today?
0: No, I just told you I'm not hiring right now.
1: Okay, well...
0: You know what? I don't want to talk to you, okay? I got to go. Thanks for calling. That not you?
2: This is from corporate and... How are you?
0: Good.
2: I was just speaking to one of my other representatives here, and he said that he was trying to speak to you on the phone, and there was a little problem or a misunderstanding, and I rolled back the tape, and it seemed like you were being a little unprofessional. So I've got Luther Lufay here with me, and I'm just wondering if we can work this conversation out together here.
1: How you doing? I'm the gentleman that just called.
0: Okay.
1: And
0: it sounds like you're driving me crazy. I mean,
1: but you know what? You handled that very, very unprofessionally.
0: I think I did.
1: I'm flabbergasted over here.
0: Yeah.
1: I'm going to send a local rep out to you.
0: Okay.
1: And just have someone talk to you about your etiquette, about your diversity, about your dietary glands, and things of that nature.
0: Okay, thanks.
2: Keep him on hold.
1: Hold on for a second. Sure. He's on hold.
2: I'm telling you something right now. Mm-hmm. A loser is a loser, and I say you fire his can't
1: but you got to understand, I was hard on him.
2: Just say whatever you want, but I'm going to come back on this in 2 weeks and fire him.
1: Fine. Hello?
0: Oh, sorry, but please.
1: What's that?
0: No, I just heard the conversation.
1: You heard what conversation?
0: You guys talking?
1: You heard our conversation, huh?
0: No.
1: Okay, so this is what we're going to do. We're going to give you a call back.
0: Okay.
1: And we'll talk to you very shortly.
0: Okay.
1: Alrighty, you have yourself a pleasant day, alrighty?
0: Thank you, sir.
1: Alrighty, thank you.
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0: G is up in here. What up, Lou Dog?
1: All right, we got somebody suing an airline for emotional distress.
0: Oh, Lord have mercy.
1: Yeah, so this guy ended up suing this airline, right? And he said he claimed that the airline serving him a vegetarian meal instead of chicken and limiting him to a single complimentary drink caused him emotional distress.
2: Wow.
0: So he wanted the chicken. They served him a vegetarian meal because they were out of chicken. Mm-hmm. And limit him to one drink, and now they're called emotional distress.
1: Yeah, he says that when dinner service reached roughly the 40th row, the chicken had run out.
0: Damn.
1: Despite the flight attendants announcing that customers could select between chicken and vegetarian pasta.
0: Right. Wow. Hey, man, I've had that happen to me before.
2: Really?
0: Yeah, when they get there and you're like, oh, I had a such and such. Like, oh, we are all out of that. Like, oh,
1: damn.
0: I should have sat up a little closer.
2: Right.
0: You know what I'm saying? Yeah. And then when it's like, when it's chicken, and then it's something that everybody don't eat. Of course, the chicken gonna go first.
2: Right.
1: Yeah.
0: You know what I'm saying? It's like, oh, we have a chicken and we have eggplant.
1: That's it.
2: How many people are gonna get eggplant?
0: By the time they get back, you're like, oh, man, I guess I'll have the eggplant and Fritos, I guess, right? Yeah, can you crunch some Fritos up in it?
1: Oh my gosh, he said that he later went to the back and he saw a bunch of crew members eating chicken.
0: Oh my gosh, man.
3: Can you bring me another piece of chicken up here, please? Thank you.
0: Hey, man. Thank you. How bad is that, though?
1: Oh, it's horrible.
0: But my man got off the plane and put a lawsuit in.
1: Oh, yeah, dog. He also claimed that he needed the chicken because he's a man. And men need to eat their meat every day.
0: Need that protein, huh?
1: Hey, meat, man, every day.
0: All these just sound frivolous.
1: It does, dog. And then they were
0: Did they throw this out of court yet?
1: Yes, they threw it out of court.
0: That's, okay.
1: A judge in California threw it out of court. Then they ended up finding out that this dude's like a serial sewer.
0: Right.
1: Oh. Like, he's sued. He's had like over 30 lawsuits.
0: Better say that.
1: In the last year.
0: He's probably listening to us.
1: Probably.
0: Like, listen to all that laughter up there.
2: Allegedly.
0: Yeah, allegedly, remember?
1: Yeah, he said he filed 30 lawsuits in Northern California District Court between March 2025 and June 2026.
2: Oh my God.
0: Hey, man, do you have his name? But you know, if he's doing multiple lawsuits, then because the chicken, I was like, man, hopefully it's not a brother.
1: Yeah. No,
0: but if he's doing
1: not,
0: multiple
1: actually.
0: Lawsuits, then nah, I know.
1: No, it's not a brother, bro. Okay. His last name's Servov or something like that.
0: Okay, there it is right there.
1: Mr. Servov.
0: Yeah. They didn't serve him nothing, though.
1: No. Mr. First Sob.
0: Okay, all the same. If you could sue somebody for anything, what would it be? Mighty, you were saying you would sue someone because...
2: Oh, yeah, for mispronouncing my name.
0: Yeah, man.
2: Like, I get that so much. And I'm like, bro, it's not that hard. At least try Mariana.
0: Our boss, man, like, he's Mariana.
2: Yeah. Mariscos.
0: Yeah, man.
2: Like, I'm like,
0: like,
2: bro,
0: for real. It's bad, man.
1: Mariana.
0: Yeah.
1: Mariana. I can see Mariana.
0: Marina.
2: Marina
0: Del Rey.
2: Marshalls.
0: Like,
2: anything with the M.
0: Yeah, if you could sue somebody for anything or an establishment, what would it be? Who would it be? Hit us up.
2: Sorry.

0: We're speaking on it, man. There's a guy who was suing an airline because they ran out of chicken by the time they got to his row, and they only had vegetarian options. So we're just asking, if you could sue somebody or something for anything, what would it be? Luigi?
1: Dude, I would sue these athletes who flop.
0: Oh.
1: Right now in the World Cup, I will sue all these soccer players who never get touched and pretend they're on the ground and they're dying.
0: Yeah,
1: and
0: man.
1: Someone broke their knee and just killing time and then peeking to see where the ref is at.
0: Like, you just, is he looking?
1: Yeah, bro.
0: Or when they just get tapped and they fall. I'm like, dude, you're like 180 pounds.
1: It's the worst.
0: But how are you just falling over just from somebody just tapping your cleat?
1: Bro. Sue them.
0: Like, all right, let's bring CJ into the neighborhood and see what's going down with CJ. CJ, hello.
2: Hello.
0: Hello there, man. I'm ready to sue him. CJ, CJ, if you could sue somebody for anything, what would it be?
2: Nah, so definitely, if you want to sue somebody, you want to sue somebody with bread, right?
0: Uh-huh.
2: I'm suing Walmart, straight up.
0: Oh, man.
2: I'm suing Walmart. I'm gonna tell you why. I'm suing Walmart because, one, whenever you go, they never got enough lanes open, and they force you to use self-checkout, which isn't an issue, but the issue is they ain't got Apple Pay.
0: No Apple Pay. That's real talk.
3: Yes.
0: I'm like, hey, man, let me tell you, too, man, and I do not, my first choice is not that going through the line stuff, that self-checkout. I hate self-checkout. I hate it. And especially if I'm at the store, then I don't work here. I don't know the produce in the, numbers. And you know what I'm saying?
3: Yeah.
0: Like, every time I do self-checkout, it's always a problem. Hmm. Always a problem. Yeah. That's why I eat stuff in the store. All right? So sue me. All right? You know who I would sue if I could sue someone like like Lay's or something like that?
1: Oh, my God, say it.
0: The air that you put in these bags.
1: Yeah.
3: Yes.
0: And now, you know, a bag of chips is like over $6.
3: Yep. Right.
0: You got to make sure you have the club card and do all that, man, because now you're buying air. There's nothing in there, and
3: seriously,
0: the bags got smaller.
3: Clock it.
0: Thank you.
3: No, for real.
0: Yeah. Thank you. I appreciate it. And also places like Tide and all that. Sell me what's the best. Don't sell me what I feel is the best, and then you come with something and it says new improved.
1: Oh.
3: Right.
0: If it was the best already, man, don't new and improve me now. And then it goes smaller, man. Sorry about that, you guys. I went shopping yesterday.
1: Yeah.
0: As y'all can tell.
1: Did you go down the ice cream section?
0: Oh,
1: my
0: God.
1: Sue all the ice cream manufacturers who don't make real ice cream.
0: Yeah, man.
1: They just call it a frozen dairy dessert.
0: Yeah,
3: oh,
0: man.
3: Oh, my God.
1: Yes, look
0: and
1: out for that.
0: When I was growing up, they used to be half gallon and gallon. Now, if you see them, they're not half gallons anymore.
1: No, bro.
0: Oh, no. Everything go with the food with us.
1: Yeah.
0: I'm sorry. I started a trend.
3: You know what? I would sue my nail tech because she never has appointments available. Like, I've been with these claws for so long. And
0: I was wondering what was happening.
3: Yeah. Oh, my God.
0: Now, I thought you were trying to get your seasonal, like, Halloween work going. I thought you were trying to grow out some crazy nails. Savvy, you say you'll sue your neighbor?
4: Yeah, I'll sue my neighbor because they start mowing the lawn on the weekends like at 7 in the morning.
0: Really, though?
4: That's...
0: You ever said anything to him? Oh, but you'll come in here with your punk ass on.
3: Right.
0: Say it to your neighbor, homie. If you could sue anyone, somebody, something, for anything, what would it be? Hit us up, Big Boys Neighborhood.

0: Ice Cube's Big 3 basketball is heating up. Before the World Cup final, tune into Big 3 this Sunday. Reigning MVP Michael Beasley and the defending champion Miami 305 play a must-win game against the undefeated Dallas Power, led by coach Nancy Lieberman. 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
28: She make me feel so good. Better than I would by myself, or if I was with somebody else. You understand? She make the people say, yeah. Yeah.

0: Big Boy Neighborhood. All righty, now your chance to speak on it. If you could sue something or somebody for anything, who or what would it be? We're going to bring Derek into the neighborhood to see what's going down with Derek. Derek, hello.
1: Hello.
0: Hello there, Derek. Brother Derek, where are you calling from?
1: Bel Air Hills.
0: All righty, now, Derek out there in Bel Air Hills.
2: Nice.
0: Derek, if you could sue something or somebody for anything, what would it be?
1: Conor McGregor for that fight he did Saturday night.
0: Oh, my gosh. The 69-second fight.
2: Oh, my gosh, bro. Everybody wishes they could do that.
0: Yeah, man. We need I don't know, Derek. I don't know if you started a class option.
1: 1,300 down the drain.
2: No!
1: Party favors, inviting people over for the fight. Man, that fight was over so fast, I was ready for everybody to get out of my house.
0: Damn, what? You spent $1,300?
2: You got to figure drinks, hosting,
0: yeah,
2: hosting, everything, right? True. Yeah, I can see that. Yeah, that's totally true.
0: Man, I know somebody would have did it for half.
2: Yeah.
0: You know what I'm saying? Damn, man. Yeah.
2: That's a good one, bro.
0: 69 seconds. Yeah, I didn't even have a party, and I was sitting there like, you serious?
2: Yeah.
3: I never even watched that. I was able to watch him.
0: Yeah, remember,
3: so quick.
0: When we did the story on Monday, we played the entire fight.
3: Yeah, yeah, literally.
0: Louis is like, dude, y'all can hear the whole fight right now. You know, so I understand you, Derek. Start the class action lawsuit up. We're going to bring Tamika into the neighborhood to see what's going down with Tamika. Tamika, hello.
4: Hello,
0: baby. Hello, hello there, Tamika. Tamika, what city are you calling from?
4: I'm in Englewood right now.
0: Englewood!
5: Right now.
0: All righty now, Tamika, if you could sue somebody or something, what would it be for anything?
4: Oh, my God, Big. I'm going to sue my 3-year-old son, my baby.
0: I heard that.
2: Hell yeah.
0: Well. Yeah, what you going to sue? Hey, man, maybe it'd be something I would have sued my kid for, too. What would you sue your 3-year-old son for?
4: He is tearing up and just destroying my house, Big. Like,
0: oh, yeah.
4: My furniture, my couches, my dining room seats, like, everything. You got Juice marks.
0: Oh, yeah, man.
3: Valid.
4: Like, oh, my God.
0: Has he started doing his has he started doing his artwork on the walls yet?
2: Oh, dog.
4: Oh, yeah.
0: Yeah, man.
3: Oh, my God.
2: The same page.
4: We're at different times.
0: Yeah, and you say he's 3?
4: 3.
0: And, Louie, you going through it with Yael right now, too,
2: huh? Yeah, he's 3 right now. He's in those terrible 3s, bro. And, yeah, the writing's on the wall, everything on the couches. Broke my TV already.
0: If I could sue someone, I would sue our producer, Jay Savvy, right now.
2: Oh, why, bro?
0: He just held up a sign. He said, didn't you set the house on fire when I was a kid? And for one, Savvy, I didn't set the house on fire.
3: Oh, my God.
0: I burnt down our bathroom.
2: Oh, come on, man.
0: And I wasn't 3. I was 4. All
3: right. Get it right.
0: Yeah, duh. You know what I'm saying?
2: That case would have got thrown out, bro.
0: Are you parked downstairs?
2: Yeah.
0: Be careful. All righty now, Big Boy. We need to stop having him in here with us.
3: Yeah,

0: The Nissan Rogue. 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
15: 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Hope. I'm different. Yeah, I'm different.

0: I'm different, yeah, I'm different. I'm different, yeah, I'm different. I'm different, yeah, I'm different. Pull up to the scene with my silly messing.
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2: 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It is going down August 21st, starring Sexy Red, Key Glock, The Baby, and many more at YouTube Theater. And make sure that you're in the neighborhood. Your chance to win is coming up at 8:10. So make sure that you're hanging out with us in the neighborhood. It's about that time for your phone tap on the tens, courtesy of your good friend, Mr. Luther Lufe. This one right here is where Luther calls to collect an outstanding phone bill. Mm. Yeah, my man is highly upset.
3: Yeah,
2: that's one of those people that it's good that you're on the phone, because if not, if you were in person, I think you would have been fisticuffs. You would have been fighting. Let's go to get it to your phone tap on the tens right here. Big Boy's Neighborhood.

0: Roger.
1: Hi, how you doing? May I speak to Woodrow, please?
0: Oh, you got a number, sir.
1: Is there a...
0: Nope.
1: Okay, because there's an outstanding phone bill.
0: I don't know what to tell you, all right?
1: You can put Woodrow on the phone, sir.
0: There's no more Woodrow up in this house. I told you already.
1: Why are you cursing, punk? I'm not cursing at you, am I? I can cut your service off.
0: Man, cut it off. I don't give a...
1: I just want you to put Woodrow on the phone, punk. I'm not trying to call here and argue with you.
0: The only person who lives here is me.
1: And Woodrow.
0: No, just me, fool. I told you already how many times. Already like 4 times.
1: No, you told me more than 4.
0: All right.
1: You did
0: the
1: tell me.
0: Part, you don't understand. You want me to say it in Spanish? No hay ningún con ese nombre aquí en esta casa. Nomás yo vivo aquí.
1: Okay, and but still, I'm thinking that you're lying.
0: I know you upset. You're doing your job. And I'm upset because you woke me up for calling somebody.
1: But am I cursing at you?
0: I apologize for my language, but I'm mad. So, all right?
1: See, you cursing again, sir. Damn, man. What the f*** is wrong with you?
0: Why I'm sleeping and shit. I need to go to work tomorrow.
1: God, this is ridiculous, man. Somebody owe us $7,000 for an outstanding bill that's connected to this number. You understand what I'm saying?
0: Well, we just got this number.
1: Now, see, you keep saying we, and then a second ago, you said you live by yourself.
0: We is my girlfriend.
1: Is that...
0: No, his name is me. It's nobody else with his name lives in this house.
1: Well, there is a $7,000 bill that's connected to that phone number.
0: How you want me to take responsibility?
1: Because at one point, you was acting like you were all ching and everything, and
0: I
1: now...
0: Fool.
1: Put Woodrow on the phone. Let me speak to him.
0: I'm the owner of this house. Call
1: okay,
0: right
1: well,
0: now.
1: You owe us $7,000 then, homie. There it is right there, Carnon.
0: All right. All right. Give me then if you think I'll f*** with $7,000, homie.
1: You said you're going to hurt me
0: man.
1: When I got kids at the house?
0: I got kids, too.
1: What did I do to you for you to threaten me like that? Your problem is with Woodrow. I'm just calling about a bill. If it's not yours, then don't you worry about it.
2: At first, didn't you hear he said he was by himself for real?
3: Yeah.
2: And then he said him and his girl.
3: Right.
2: And then he had kids. You know what I'm saying?
3: Yeah.
2: If I would have did another 30 seconds, he would have been with his grandma. Everybody would have been there. Sound like he wanted to kill me. All right. And on your phone, tap on the tens right there. Curtis said your good friend, Mr. Luther Lufe. Do continue to hang out with us in the neighborhood. Mighty to the potty, Mariana. What is going down with Kehlani?
3: Oh, my gosh. She recently revealed on her Instagram story that she had surgery.
2: Oh, my God.
3: Yes. Had to fix her breathing issues. Apparently, she's had some breathing.
2: Okay.
3: Problem. So
2: okay.
3: Yeah, she's good though.
2: That dramatic sting was probably
3: right.
2: Too much. All right, it's Around Sound with GID 21 Savage, Baby Tate, Real 92.3, LA's new home for hip hop. Big

around. 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Looking

0: 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And the real show, it is going down August 21st. We're taking over YouTube Theater with Sexy Red, Key Glock, The Baby, and many more. And your chance to win happens in the 8 o'clock hour, 8:10 to be exact. Big Boy Neighborhood, Mariana in the Neighborhood, Marty to the party. What you got?
1: We have to talk about Kehlani recently sharing that she had surgery. So she had no surgery.
0: Really?
1: Yes. And she shared this on her Instagram story. And she was just talking about how you have to get a different option. So she was like, always get a second option. I was told that I needed surgery for my septum. That in fact did not need. Turns out I need a different nasal surgery. My nasal cavities have been nearly 100% obstructed, potentially for years, and it's why I'm always sick. My voice gets lost easily because I'm working against it. While you guys are cussing me out for being sick all the time, I was searching for answers, and I'm about to be able to breathe, y'all. Isn't that crazy?
0: Yeah, but you know our guy Ty Hollywood that worked with us. He just had his done.
1: What?
0: Yeah, no nose surgery that cosmesis. Not he didn't get a nose job, but he had to do all that work too.
1: Oh my God, that's crazy! I didn't even know that was like a thing that can make you like.
0: Ani got hers done years ago.
1: Oh my God!
0: Yeah, our producer Jason, he had to get his like rebroken and everything, man.
2: Sinuses and stuff. Yeah.
1: Yeah. And remember when she came in last? She didn't say that she was a little sick because remember we were like, oh, like she should sing something, and she said that her throat wasn't feeling so well, and she was. I remember her bringing up that like she's always getting sick,
0: and it's always a nasal passage. Yeah. So whatever effects you hear goes through your throat, everything, man.
2: So that's why your nose hairs are there, so it can keep all the dirt and stuff out.
1: Wow. Okay, fun fact.
2: Yeah. No, low key, last time I trimmed my nose hairs, and I went like completely bald. Oh, I kid you not, the next week I was sick.
1: What?
0: Yeah, his head grabs on and stuff. Yeah. But that, you know, that's Dr. Louie right there. Right?
2: You're welcome, dog.
0: Yeah. He's not a doctor, but he plays like... He knows it on radio.
1: Clearly. Yeah. I mean,
2: you're welcome,
1: I didn't know that.
2: Follow me for more doctor advice.
0: Yeah, man. For more health tips.
1: He's been through it.
0: But you know what? Crazy. You see her sing live, and I never caught her like off.
1: Me either.
0: You know what I'm saying? I always hear her where she sounds amazing, but I'm not mad at her. I'm glad at her. So congratulations. I'm pretty sure she'll feel a lot better, too.
1: Yeah, for
0: a
1: sure.
0: A lot better. But you know, you get that surgery, too. But Ty, I didn't see it. But you know, you get black eyes and everything.
1: Yeah. Well, that's what she had posted because she said, this is not a nose job, y'all.
0: Right, yeah, that's what I was saying with our guy Ty as well. Apparently, you know, he didn't get a nose job.
1: I wonder how fast
0: he came back looking like Michael Jackson. Had this little clip. Yeah, put a little dimple on his chin. Hell yeah. I mean, like, man, what's going on here? You got a complete makeover.
1: You know exactly what you did.
0: Well, rest up, Kehlani. We'd love to see you in the neighborhood again. The best version of you. Present that to us. Y'all continue to hang out with us in the neighborhood, man. Jesus, we are speaking on foreign visitors.
2: Yes, all these people coming in from the World Cup. You know, there's certain things that they loved about the U.S., but there's certain things that they didn't like.
0: Right.
2: Yeah, like tipping. That was a big thing before.
0: I know tipping had to be a cultural shock
2: to
0: a lot of people that came here for the World Cup.
2: Had a lot to say.
0: Y'all continue to hang with us in the neighborhood, Big Boys Neighborhood.
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0: 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And we also have them in the neighborhood at 810. So make sure that you're hanging out with us in the neighborhood. Big Boy Neighborhood. Jesus Sepulveda, we're speaking about the foreign visitors that came here, or the some are still roaming around.
2: Yeah, they're still for the World Cup.
0: Yeah,
2: they,
0: man,
2: they came here all over, you know, places from around the world.
0: Yes, sir.
2: And it's just funny how, like, there's certain things that they did like about, you know, the American culture, mm-hmm. but there's certain things that they don't have back in their culture,
3: yeah.
2: like tipping,
4: pay your staff like a better wage.
5: What I find weird is that I'll just get a bottle of water from someone and they're trying to get a tip for doing nothing.
0: Yeah,
6: we went out the other night and had a few drinks, and they were expecting a tip after every drink. So it's like, you can get expensive very quick.
7: In Japan, there's no tipping.
0: Yeah.
7: I think the price without the tipping is already expensive. So with the tipping, I think it's way too much.
5: You see a price, and then you got the tax, then you got the tip. So everything is more than you think.
4: It should be on the business, not the customer, to be kind of making sure your staff are well paid.
0: Damn,
2: I heard. They ain't lying, though.
0: Yeah, I want to say, they lie, though. Where's the lie?
2: Yeah, dude, I literally had a coffee the other day, and they were like, tip me, and I felt like, for what?
3: Yeah,
2: like,
3: you kind of feel forced, huh?
2: Like, yeah, and you feel awkward because they're looking at you.
3: What? No, I said forced.
0: Okay. No, I was in New York for that Jay-Z thing, and I ordered breakfast, and you got to really look at your receipt, because they have where you can tip. But they already had a delivery, and they already had a 20% tip in there.
2: Yeah.
0: But if you don't look at it, you'll tip 20% again.
2: Yeah. I mean, this video sparked a lot of controversy that even, like, some of the restaurant owners had to chime in and explain themselves.
8: So we pool all the tips in the restaurant. So we share the tips amongst everybody on the team that goes into making the experience great.
9: This is a wide-ranging discussion, what servers make. In California, we have a very high minimum wage.
10: In some states, it's $2.13 an hour is their base wage. So if they don't receive any tips, it's impossible to survive. Until we have more consumer education, government policy that supports us being able to create new wage models within our industry, it just feels like swimming upstream a little bit.
0: It is what it is. Yeah. I tip, but I still am like, what am I doing?
2: Yeah, I mean, there's certain things that, like, it's understandable. Like, when you sit down,
3: yeah,
2: you do a lot.
3: Yeah, that's understandable.
2: But it feels, I'm telling you right now, it feels uncomfortable when it's, like, something simple, like he said, getting a water and then a tip. Like, really?
3: Yeah, man.
2: For what?
3: Yeah.
0: Or when they have the iPad or, like, the tablet, and they turn it around, and it starts at 18 and 2025. I went and did everything.
2: Yes. And you got to, like, custom make. I don't know, you can custom. It's already, like, 25. They're like, no, you can put other, and then you can put your own.
3: Yeah.
11: A lot of people in a lot of other countries are also complaining because they know that U.S. Americans like to tip, so some restaurants in other countries are starting to do the tipping on tourists.
0: Oh.
11: And because they're doing it on tourists, they're kind of switching over to that model, and it's like, it's pissing them off.
2: Oh, that's not good.
3: They share the tip. So, because I was a server. It's like, I wish I can just tip my server however they treated me, you know?
0: Yeah, because there's times when you have somebody that's amazing.
3: Yeah.
0: And I understand, you tip, but I'm tipping you.
2: Mm-hmm. Yes.
0: Like, you had great service.
3: Yes.
0: So I'm
3: yes.
0: tipping you, you know?
2: Mm-hmm. When I worked at a car wash, that's what they told us. All the tips go into this jar. And if you got it on your own, it's like stealing. And the manager will look at you. This guy came up to me. He's like, I want you to have this. And I looked at him, but the manager was right there. I was like, dude, not in front of the manager. Right. I was like, when I kept it.
0: Like, man, you should have kept that under the floor seat.
3: Right.
0: The little carpet.
2: Put it in the jar for everybody. I'm like,
3: God. He made you put it in there?
2: Wow. Yes, of course. Yeah. He was the supervisor. I was like, this guy, dude. He's my uncle. I got him the job. I'm like, he's stitching on me.
0: My uncle. Like, wow. But you see him in there taking it.
2: Right.
0: All right. Do continue to hang out with us in the neighborhood, man. Louis G, man. What's up? We're going to speak on the StubHub CEO.
11: Yeah, you're not going to believe what other businesses he has than working for StubHub.
0: Yeah.
3: Wow.
0: Hey, dude.
2: Yep.
0: Is he locked up?
11: Nah, I don't.
0: Dude,
3: is that crazy?
0: It's criminal.
3: Yep.
0: Kehlani Folded, Real 92.3.

0: Ice Cube's Big 3 basketball is heating up. Before the World Cup final, tune into Big 3 this Sunday. 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

0: 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And also, we got them in the neighborhood for you to win 810, so make sure that you're hanging out with us in the neighborhood. Big boy neighborhood, Louis G is up in here. Louis, we're talking about this CEO of StubHub.
1: Yeah, so we all know StubHub, right? It's a place, a marketplace where people can buy and sell tickets and stuff like that. They also sell some tickets, too. The one thing that happened with the whole World Cup is there's a class action lawsuit against them because a lot of people were getting scammed. Thousands of World Cup tickets. They weren't getting, you know, they weren't receiving them. They were getting fake ones. That's they were getting horrible. Taken back. People at the door were getting denied because they were fake tickets or they weren't even transferred yet. I've done StubHub before, and it's a situation where you can do it two ways. You can upload your tickets right away, so then say Big Boy, you buy these tickets online, you can instantly get them.
0: Okay.
1: Or there's another option where it's like as soon as someone buys them, they notify you, and then you have to send them the tickets. Uh-oh. But you already paid.
0: The money's there.
1: What? So they'll tell you you're going to get your tickets like the day of or hours before. Yeah. Or something. And that's ridiculous, bro. That's crazy to me, right? So now it's a class action lawsuit. The CEO is now in trouble because of this. So they opened up a can of worms and they found out that dude has investments in another company.
2: StubHub bills itself as an online marketplace for fans where they can buy and sell tickets. But it turns out that StubHub CEO himself also has a hedge fund that is scalping millions of dollars worth of its own tickets.
3: StubHub on its website has this phrase, a marketplace for fans to buy and sell tickets. But there is so much going on behind the scenes that the public generally doesn't know. The company went public on the New York Stock Exchange last fall. They had to file documents to the Securities and Exchange Commission. And in those SEC filings, we find some interesting information. The CEO, Eric Baker, actually owns and manages a hedge fund by the name of Andro Capital. Its business, selling millions of dollars worth of tickets on StubHub. In addition, in those SEC disclosures, StubHub has a deal with a financing arm of an affiliate of Andro's fund. It's all very complicated, but the deal is to give bankroll and short-term financing to other mass scalpers who will then buy tickets, put them on sale on StubHub. So essentially, StubHub and its CEO are in the business of mass scalping.
0: Lock his ass up, man.
4: What the hell, bro?
5: Double dipper!
0: Yeah.
5: I don't like that.
0: Man, I don't like that.
5: That's enough, huh? That's enough to stop somebody. Yeah. I don't like that.
0: Yeah, well, I guess we gotta stop it then. Yeah.
1: But I think we've all been victims of some type of scam when it comes to tickets. Yeah, I know. Man. I know some friend that got some Drake tickets one time. One of our concerts, bro. Ooh. It was a concert that we were putting on as a station, and it was a Drake event. And he had I couldn't get tickets, so he had bought some online, and then ended up getting scammed because once we got on there, they're like, "Oh, these tickets have been used already."
6: Oh damn. My god!
1: And then
0: that's on you.
1: And then he went to a bar afterwards, and I was like, "Bro, you okay?" He's like, "Hey, it's okay, fool. I'm over here at the bar with everybody else who got scammed." Yeah. And it was like at least 100 people in there, dog.
0: If you got scammed, make some noise.
1: Messed up, dude.
0: Believe that, man. That is wrong.
6: And the prices. What does Miami say? Where are my scamming ass?
0: Provider's ass. Do continue to hang out with us in the neighborhood, man. 710, we got your tickets to see Joe Coy. Coy Meets World. That is going down. Your tickets in the neighborhood for that. And also our real show. You want to see Sexy Red, Key Glock, DaBaby, Beano, Radoh, Coy, LeRae, Jordan, Ward, Compton AV, Dre Sinatra, and Friends all on one stage. Your chance to win is coming up at 810, so make sure that you're in the neighborhood as well. And also Fuerza Regida.
5: Hey.
0: All the way live, Dodger Stadium. Yeah. We got your tickets at 910, all that and more. Make sure you continue to hang out with us. Sunshine, this is Tyga, Pop Smoke, Janae Aiko, Real 92.3, LA's new home for hip-hop. 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

0: So make sure that you're hanging out with us. 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
1: Yeah, buddy.
0: Joe Coy, oh, December 11th at Toyota Arena in Ontario. 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

0: calling Cash Loans. How can I help you?
1: I was calling about some information on how do you go about getting the quick cash loan.
0: And how much were you looking for?
1: Well, just a couple hundred to get me right back to, you know, the road of winning.
0: You have an active phone bill in your name?
1: Yes, I do, but it's cut off.
0: Yeah, we would need it on in order for us to help you.
1: Mm-hmm. Well, I got a nice ring. I got my cell phone.
0: Okay.
1: And I know if I could get, you know, another $100, $200 and take it back over to the table, I can get everything back.
0: For collection purposes, we need a phone on.
1: I'm going to get it back if y'all can just loan it to me for like 20, 30 minutes.
0: Yeah, we can't do that.
1: Can you loan it to me?
0: No, we can't.
1: I'm talking about you personally.
0: Oh, no.
1: Can you loan me 10 just so I can go ahead and play some video poker at the AMPM?
0: Oh, no, we can't.
1: 5 and I just play some nickels? Well, give me a dollar. And I go to slots for fun.
0: Sorry, we can't help you at this time.
1: You can't help a n- out at all?
0: Can you please hold on for a second?
1: Yes.
0: Hello? So we can't help you.
1: Is this the same person?
0: No, it's not. We don't do any loans under 100, and if you mm-hmm. don't have a home phone, we can't help you.
1: Well, I got 25, 15, 16, 16, 4. So I got 64 cents. Could y'all loan me like another 36?
0: I said the lowest loan we do is $100.
1: All right, well, let me get 100 then.
0: But you don't have a home phone.
1: Well, can I come down and borrow $10 from you?
0: No, I can't loan you $10.
1: Five?
0: Whatever.
2: Why does that sound so ridiculous to me? Oh, my God. The count of the coins. Oh, man. Real 92.3, LA's That's new home great. For hip-hop. You're 17. Listen to Wayne phone tap right there. Courtesy of your good friend, Mr. Luther Lufe. The Mickey Ficky Mix hit is going down. DJ Quest is up in here. What up, Questify?
3: What's good, big?
2: Maintaining my brother once again. Happy Thursday to you, Quest.
3: Happy Thursday to you, sir.
2: I will take that, Quest. What we got coming up in the Mickey Ficky Mix, Quest?
3: Check it out, big. Got that Shoreline Mafia rocking. Also got Kendrick Lamar Squabble Up coming up in the Mickey Ficky Mix.
2: Sounds good in the neighborhood. And once again, we got your tickets to see Joe Coy. Coy Meets World. You're 17. 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Why couldn't they give Luther a loan? 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Why couldn't they give Luther a loan? 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

0: Forrest. Forrest, hello.
1: Hello.
0: Hello there, Forrest. Forrest, what city are you calling from?
1: I'm calling from Hawthorne, California.
0: Hawthorne, California. IA Forrest, you're 17. Listen to Win Phone Tap. Why couldn't they give Luther a loan?
1: Because he didn't have a phone bill in his name.
0: I take it. Congratulations to you, Forrest from Hawthorne. Forrest from Hawthorne, you got yourself a pair of tickets. You're going to go see Joe Coy December 11th, Toyota Arena in Ontario.

0: today's game.
1: Yeah, that was great. Did you not like witness greatness? Yep. Did you not see the GOAT? Yep. Be a GOAT?
0: Yep. I don't know.
1: I'm telling
0: man.
1: You, that was a game, dude.
0: Hey man, let me tell you, they were stressing that England goalkeeper out. Hey man, at one point I told Vettel, I said, it's gonna happen. It's gonna happen, man. Like he had so many great saves, and that ball stayed down there too long, bro.
2: Way too long. But yeah. it kind of reminded me of the whole Mexico situation where towards the end, the other team was defending, England was defending, and Mexico just throwing it in there. Yeah. But I was like, this is a whole different squad, bro. Argentina don't play. They got shooters from the outside.
1: Messi's very accurate when it comes to very that little accurate. Center, dude. He knows exactly what he's doing.
0: I mean, they pushed him along, as Louis was saying throughout the world.
2: Of course.
1: Yeah. Yeah. Come on.
0: They were getting pushed through.
2: Haven't played a top 15 FIFA opponent, bro.
1: I saw the refs.
2: Until now.
1: Yeah. The ref talk, right? The refs didn't let him kick. Wouldn't allow him to kick, right?
0: No. What you talking about? Yeah. One ref was named Arnold Messi. And the other was Arturo Messi. You didn't see that?
3: Where is Messi at?
0: Damn, man. I don't know, man. I saw the fans being racist, the iShow Speed. Put a different kind of tone on it for me, bro.
1: Yeah, gotcha,
0: you know, but
1: gotcha.
0: Shout out. I mean, hell, I'm here.
2: Yeah, the final is on Sunday.
0: Why are you saying it like that?
2: I'm just saying that because Mariana thought it was today. She thought the following day they played the final.
0: I don't even know why, Mariana. I don't know why you came in and even told us.
3: I know, because I came on Mexico to out with my shirt. With the ribbons. I'm like, I'm a still represent.
0: On the real, she thought that the final for the World Cup was today. So she literally thought like, oh, they play one day, then the biggest game in the world is the day after.
2: No rest.
0: Yeah, man. Just no get rest. Over there. We don't need the anticipation and sponsors. Get up in 24 hours, play the next game.
3: I was over there stressing last
0: night. So how did you find out? You said your dad told
3: you? Yeah, because my dad calls me every day in the morning.
0: Oh, that's nice.
3: Thank you. Yes, I know. I think it's so sweet that he calls me every morning. So he calls me in the morning, and I'm like, yeah, dad, you know, I'm wearing my shirt, you know, just to represent still. He's like, but mija, pero mañana no juegan, hoy no juegan. It's not today. It's on Sunday. And I'm like, oh, my God.
0: You didn't play that with your dad? Like, no, I just like wearing it.
3: Right. No, I couldn't anymore.
0: And
3: you
0: then
3: know?
0: She came in and told us, and now I was like, dude, now we got to talk about
3: it. Yeah.
0: There it is, man. And we also, Kai Sinat launches Streamer University.
2: Yeah, they had like an orientation session where they introduced all the students to the teachers. They had a special message from Drake.
0: Right,
2: It looks like it's going to be so much fun, bro.
0: If you could teach one class, Lou, what class would you teach?
2: It would teach...
0: How to be short and drink a lot of beer.
1: That's a talent.
0: It is a talent, man. Drinking under the table university.
2: Bro. Yeah, beer bargaining university. How to, you know, drink the most.
0: What about you, Jesus? Would you teach a comedy class?
1: Yeah, comedy class. How to make them laugh.
0: Mariana, if you could teach one class, what would it be?
3: How to start yapping out of nowhere and never shut up.
0: You do that very well. I think I teach one in probably like radio or entertainment or something like that.
3: Yeah.
0: Nobody will show up, but you know what I'm saying?
3: I'll be there.
0: Yeah, because y'all have to. You know what I'm saying? I have to be like, hey, Jesus, can you go sit in the audience? And do it every time. I'll be like, dude, are we refreshing the registration button? Are anybody there? Nobody else? Like, biggest refresh. Nobody's showing up. All right. Now, and there's also a mystery bearder that bid and bought a T-Rex fossil. And I saw this for $50
1: million.
0: I saw that it was being auctioned, and then they closed it out at $50 million.
2: That's ridiculous.
0: And we're going to do that, man. If you just had mailbox money, just crazy money. If there's something that you would buy if money wasn't an object. We'll talk about it in the neighborhood.

0: tap. So make sure that you're hanging out with us in the neighborhood. Big Boys Neighborhood. Jesus, support with us up in here. Jesus, hang loose. What you got?
1: R. Kelly wants out of jail, man. Oh. He is done. You know, he's got that 30-year sentence, and he wants out, dude. He's doing everything he can to get out. He's even trying to get pardoned by the president.
2: We have learned disgraced R&B star R. Kelly has now...
0: Damn, that's a lead-in.
1: Right?
0: We have learned that disgrace.
2: We have learned disgraced R&B star R. Kelly has now formally asked President Trump to commute his 30-year sentence for sexual misconduct convictions. Kelly was convicted in 2022, and last year he filed for an immediate release in prison, saying his life was in danger. His lawyer also made a public plea to President Trump for a pardon, but never formally filed for one.
3: Yeah, just let R. Kelly join the crew.
1: Right. Exactly. Yeah, you're not lying about that.
0: Hey, man, you know what I'm saying? Like, that's not far-fetched with that team over there, right?
1: That's true. He thought, hey, you know what? He looks. He probably thought, you know, President Trump is a party guy. I'm a party guy.
4: Right.
1: Yeah, he's probably going to understand
0: my situation.
1: If there's
0: anybody that understands.
1: Situation, it's going to be President Trump.
5: You just had to pay like $5 million, right?
0: Yeah. No, it depends. Trump. It depends.
1: Oh,
0: you
1: talking
0: about how much it would have to pay?
5: No, Trump had to pay $5 million recently.
0: Oh, for that another
5: sexually
0: lawsuit.
5: Abusing and defaming.
0: Yeah, man. I lost count. We got to go higher or lower now. I'm losing the count, man. Greater
1: calling,
0: than.
1: I'm just picturing him calling Trump and just having excuses like, I didn't do that, man. I don't even know how to hog tie.
6: Somebody sent me something on my phone and said that I hog tied her. I don't know how to hog tie people.
3: Hold on, Mr. President.
1: Robert.
0: And then he'd be like, "Well, what you do if you want a hog tie? You gotta,
1: start with the ankles." Yeah, that's crazy, man. I just think, he did the crime, do the time, dude. Right. You know what I mean? Hey, we were out
0: years,
1: there doing crazy
0: he was like,
1: things.
0: Damn. Hey, man, there's just one video of him singing at like Sirius XM, and he's singing "Your Body's Calling." Man, the one thing with R. Kelly, that dude knew how to sing his ass.
1: Yes, that's it.
0: Very talented and extremely talented live as well, man.
1: Yeah, that's true,
0: but
1: man.
0: Damn.
1: He's putting a hell of a concert.
0: But I think Diddy tried. Can you imagine?
1: Yeah, yeah.
0: Sing! My mind's telling me no! But my booty!
1: Okay, too much.
0: All right. Let's go to this. No. Stop it, you guys. All righty now. Louis G, mystery bidder. What's going on, man?
5: Let's talk about Gus, the T-Rex, who just sold for over $50 million at an auction, bro.
0: $50 million.
5: A skeleton, a dinosaur fossil.
0: Man,
4: that's pretty cool. I'm not going to lie.
0: You know, you got crazy money.
5: Oh, yeah.
4: That's true.
0: If you could pay $50 million for a T-Rex fossil.
4: Yeah.
0: We'll come back. Louis G is speaking on it. Y'all continue to hang with us in the neighborhood. Real 92.3, LA's new home for hip-hop. Leon Thomas Mutt, Big Boys Neighborhood.

0: Alrighty, alrighty. Calm down, Louie. Calm down, hey.
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0: 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Big Boys
1: Big
0: Neighborhood.
1: Boy.
0: Louie G is up in here. What up, Lou Dog? All
2: right, this is... This is what I call F you money, bro.
0: Mm-hmm.
2: Like, if you ever become super a billionaire or something like that, there'll probably be signs. I will probably buy a T-Rex for $50
0: million! $50 million.
2: That's what ended up happening this T-Rex.
0: You don't have
2: fossil.
0: $60 million.
2: No.
0: And spend 50.
2: Yeah.
0: So you're spending $50 million. You know what I'm saying?
2: You got some bread. Yeah, so some anonymous person ended up bidding for a dinosaur fossil, which is called Gus the T-Rex.
3: Tyrannosaurus Rex, the king of the dinosaurs 60 million years ago, today fetching a king's ransom at auction. The fossilized skeleton, nicknamed Gus, setting a new record, sold at auction for just over $50 million, Sotheby's says. The ancient apex predator, 38 feet long and 12 and a half feet high, about the size of a yellow school bus.
4: Gus is one of the biggest and most complete T-Rex ever found.
0: Hey, man, you probably like, man, my name ain't Gus. You know what I'm saying? Like, how the hell they just start calling? Am I tripping? I don't know the backstory, you know, but I don't know if dude was like, hey, man, I'm Gus.
2: Yeah, but this thing is at a museum, bro. Who buys this and decides, like, I'm just going to throw it in my living room, I'm just going to throw it in my backyard?
0: Yeah.
2: Like,
0: yeah, man.
2: That's F you money, bro. Some billionaire bought
0: and
2: this.
0: And the over $50 million,
2: yes.
0: We don't even have the over to put in.
4: Right.
0: Like, if somebody said, man, I'll pay the 50. You be like, man, you might as well just buy the whole thing because I can't put
5: that's
0: in.
5: That's crazy. Yeah,
2: that's insane, bro. Yeah, you got to figure, like, there's some things that billionaires buy where it's just like, why would you? Like, I always think about when these guys are like, oh, they're buying these, like, underground bunkers and blah, blah,
0: right.
2: blah. And I'm like,
0: you better get a bunker now if
2: why?
0: You can.
2: Yeah. Now yeah, I can understand
0: yeah.
2: it, but
0: this dude got his hand over the button right now, the nuclear
5: oh,
0: button.
5: No.
2: Jesus,
0: man. Be careful.
5: No, please.
2: But yeah, if you had crazy money like that, like F you money, what would you
0: yeah, if
2: buy?
0: Money wasn't an issue,
2: yeah.
0: What's the most unnecessary thing you would buy?
1: America!
2: You know how Willy Wonka has, like, the chocolate factory?
0: Right.
5: Yeah.
2: That would be, like, Louis' beer factory.
0: Like, just beer
2: oh,
0: with chocolate
2: yeah.
0: everywhere
2: yeah.
0: you go.
2: Beer
5: candy.
2: Taps.
5: Yeah.
2: Beer trees.
0: Would you have, like, a little, like, one of them beer, like, little yes. lazy rivers where beer
2: lazy
0: just floating
2: rivers,
0: down.
2: Bro.
4: Oh, my God.
2: Bro,
4: I
5: would buy Disneyland. I
0: really?
5: Like to go to Disneyland okay. whenever I want, just ride
0: just
5: the
0: shut
5: rides.
0: It down.
5: Yeah, but ride it over and over. Like, you know, I don't want to.
0: Hey,
5: ride
0: man,
5: it
0: would you be
5: times.
0: That butthole that has shut it down when people are there because you just want to
5: you
0: go?
5: Just
0: like,
5: yes,
0: oh,
5: yes.
0: Pick everybody out.
5: Uh-huh.
0: Pick everybody out.
5: Yep.
0: I'm here trying to impress her right now.
5: I'm
0: yeah, man.
4: I would make
0: yeah.
4: a museum.
0: Like, oh.
4: Yeah, like of me. Like just
0: okay,
4: have random
0: Louis with the beer, lazy river. Yeah. What would be there?
4: I would just like create. Thank you, Big. I would just create like random. Rooms of like fashion, things that I'm into, you
0: yeah.
4: know, like a music
0: hey, man,
4: wall.
0: This is her
4: like,
0: money.
5: That's
4: it's my no. money, exactly. Yeah.
5: Horny.
0: Yeah, man.
4: You would go to
0: hey,
4: the
0: dude,
4: would
5: a museum.
0: I would. Oh. I would have one of them spots where I would open up a door at the house.
2: Yeah.
0: And then it'd just look like a food court.
4: Oh my
0: it'd be,
4: God.
0: It'd be like
5: bro.
0: Soul food, Mexican food,
5: yeah.
0: Chinese food, Jamaican patties. Like,
5: yeah.
0: it'd just be everything.
5: Yeah.
0: And it's always staff. No,
4: oh
0: don't tell him what time I want to get up. And I just walk
5: Man,
0: into, like, if I wake
5: that, yeah.
0: up and I'd be like, dude, I want to grab something before I go to work.
4: Yeah.
0: And I just go to, like, the breakfast thing. And like, oh, can you make me a such and such?
4: Would it be that's open to the public?
0: Dumb. No, this is at my house.
4: Oh,
0: my house is the public.
4: Damn.
0: If that's the case, you could just go to the mall I own.
5: Yeah. Oh,
0: with the money
5: mall.
0: That I have.
5: Jesus Christ.
0: Right.
5: A mall would be cool too.
0: Yeah, man. So for those
5: cool.
0: out there, yeah. man, if money wasn't an issue, what's the most unnecessary thing you would buy?
2: Don't yes. say museum.
0: Hit us up 866. Yeah, museum
4: what?
0: Is taken.
4: Yeah.
0: Yeah. Like I don't know. I guess I would buy like tap dance shoes.
4: I said I would have different things in there, guys. Okay.
5: Yeah. There's only
4: like
5: one
4: music.
5: Person going. Darn.
0: Yeah. Man.
5: One person.
0: I was gonna call and say that. If money wasn't an issue, what's the most unnecessary thing you would buy? Hit us up 866-246-8923. That's 866-246-8923. And there's no wrong answers.
4: Yeah.
0: We listen.
4: Even though I got judged.
0: And we don't judge. All righty. T.I. Rihanna, live your life, real 92.

0: how there was an anonymous bidder that paid $50 million, over $50 million for T-Rex fossils.
1: Yeah,
0: and not the bag, Jesus. No. Jesus thought that it was a T-Rex bag, right?
2: There is a bag. There's made with T-Rex skin. I'm just saying.
1: How do they have T-Rex skin?
2: They have it. It's compressed. Skin. It's not like, you know, I'm telling you, they still
1: They can barely have fossils.
2: Oh, my God. They have skin. They have skin.
3: Oh, my God.
2: Believe it.
0: Calm down, man.
2: He drives me nuts.
0: So we were asking in the neighborhood, if money wasn't an issue, what's the most unnecessary thing you would buy?
1: Oh, my gosh. Roberta just called and she said, a money-making machine.
3: Oh,
2: oh come on. No, nah. Okay.
0: Oh, that's crazy, man. We were about to give you the idiot award, but we love you.
1: I'm sorry,
0: if
1: you,
0: if money wasn't an issue, why genius. Would you have, like, you would want a money-making machine right now.
2: Yeah.
0: If it wasn't an issue, you know what I'm saying?
2: Yeah.
3: Dude, that's true.
0: Yeah.
3: I kind of agree with her in the beginning.
2: But kind of genius.
0: Yeah. A money-making machine. You starve with that one, honey. Let's bring Serena into the neighborhood and see what's going down with Serena up in here. Serena, hello.
4: Hello.
0: Hello there, Serena. Serena, what city are you calling from, my love?
4: Moreno Valley.
0: Moval up in here. Serena, if money wasn't an issue, what's the most unnecessary thing you would buy?
4: A private island.
0: Yes.
2: I like that. I like
0: what
2: that.
0: Would be on that private island there?
4: All type of cows and pigs and, you know, trees with fruit and everything. My family. You got to have a mall. You know, just everything to be comfortable.
0: This is her island. Hey, Sus, what are you looking at?
2: Because I'm thinking like, okay, who's going to be there? It's private.
0: It's her family. She said it's her and her family.
2: No, it's a lot of work.
0: She'll have a work staff there to tend to it. It's money.
3: Money's not an issue.
2: I'm just like, no, but we're going to take care of it. We're going to feed it. No. I'm already thinking about the chores that I would do. I'm like, no, I'm good.
0: But this isn't yours. This is Serena's right here. So, yeah, she'll have her own love island.
3: Yeah.
0: The things that she loves.
2: Oh,
0: believe
2: that.
0: All righty, so you say you have pigs and fruit and everything there, huh?
4: Everything. All the food we're going to need. We're going to have the butchers. We're going to have everybody to do all the stuff.
0: Heard that. Oh, now, let me ask you this. Would you have bacon on that island?
4: Bacon, turkey, bacon.
0: Okay, so then, hey man, them pigs be like, yo. They be like, hopefully this money don't run out.
2: This is love, I don't want it.
0: Yeah, man. Oh, nah, man, I'm not eating that. All right, let's bring Nisha into the neighborhood and see what's going down with Nisha up in here. Nisha, hello.
5: Hello.
0: Hello there, Nisha. Nisha, what city are you calling from?
5: West Covina.
0: West Covina up in here. Nisha, if money wasn't an issue, what's the most unnecessary thing you'd buy?
5: A movie theater.
0: Yes.
2: Yeah.
0: Would you just sit?
5: Going to the movies.
0: And
5: so
0: sit
5: me and
0: there.
5: My kids go see all the new movies. Exactly.
0: With you and the team or you and your friends.
2: That'd be great. Yeah.
0: Get the best new movies. Have your own concession stand with your popcorn.
5: Exactly. Yeah. And we need to have the ones with the beds like they have out of the country with the beds, with Chargers.
0: There it is. Yeah. Hell, man. Hey, dude, we all like, man, do it.
2: Hell, yeah.
0: Hey, man, you have to keep rewinding the movie or starting it over because, you know, if it's flat beds, we all falling asleep. Like, no, he died. Are you serious?
2: Yeah.
0: Oh, my God, man.
2: Just ruining the movie.
0: Nisha, play it back. All right, if money wasn't an issue, what's the

0: in the neighborhood. We're speaking on it. Big Boys Neighborhood. If money wasn't an issue, what's the most unnecessary thing you would buy? We're going to bring Davis into the neighborhood and see what's going down. Davis, hello.
1: Hello.
0: Hello there. Davis, what city are you calling from?
1: This is Dave from Torrance.
0: Dave from Torrance. So it's just Dave. No.
1: Yeah.
0: All righty, cool. They wrote Davis. I was like, damn, whose name is Davis? But anyway, so it's all right. Here we go. Dave from Torrance. Dave, if money wasn't an issue, Dave, what's the most unnecessary thing you'd buy?
1: Big. I'll hire someone to rub my knees and scratch my back until I fall asleep.
0: I heard that, man. That's I don't know. We probably got somebody out here that'll do it for damn near nothing. You know what I'm saying?
2: No, but I like that.
0: Somebody that'll rub your knees and rub your back until you fall asleep.
1: Right.
0: That's not like a big ask. Yeah. You know what I'm saying? That's not a big ask.
2: But he's saying just that's all they do. They have to force him to go to sleep. I like that.
3: I think we got that.
2: Yeah. No, but he's talking about like every day whenever he wants. I know what he's coming with.
0: I think we understood that. Right. You know what I'm saying? He's

0: these ideas.
1: You would think you have like some friends and family cards.
2: I know, for real.
1: And can you imagine if one day she get mad at one of the homies and it just cuts your card? Yeah, you go there like a file, like, ding, ding.
0: Talking to her?
1: Yeah, man.
0: Yeah, we stopped talking.
1: Cut her boyfriend off. Like, yeah. Now, girl, I saw David in traffic. You damn right you saw David in traffic. Yeah, I cut his privileges. You know what I'm saying? Peekaboo, Real 92.

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0: Boy, Larray, Jordan Ward, Compton AV, Dre Sinatra, and friends all on one stage. 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But right now we're asking, if money wasn't an issue, what's the most unnecessary thing you'd buy? We bring Frank into the neighborhood to see what's going down with Frank. Frank, hello.
1: Yo, what up?
0: Frank, hello.
1: What's up?
0: All righty there, Frank. There it is. Frank, if money wasn't an issue, Frank, what's the most unnecessary thing you'd buy?
1: I would definitely get an indoor skydiving setup.
0: Oh, I'll come by for that. Setup. Hell yeah.
2: I've never done that before. Is it fun?
3: Me either.
0: Well, this is his.
1: Me either.
0: Yeah. That's why he's saying, Louis, that if you know... So indoor skydiving, that's not dope. Like the one that we see at the mall where they kind of like blow you in the air a little bit. Yeah. You're talking about like something that's like really got some height to it that we could jump out of if money wasn't an issue?
1: Yeah.
0: Yeah, man.
4: That's pretty crazy, man. I don't know what you can do. It
1: makes unlimited.
0: Sense. Unlimited.
4: Create your own
0: because
4: sports.
0: You know why it's unlimited? Because he got his own money.
4: Yeah.
0: And money's not an issue.
4: You know what I would do, Doug?
0: What's that, Louis G?
4: I would bring back Hooters, bro.
0: Really, though?
4: Hooters. I would open up all the Hooters that closed down.
0: I heard
4: bring
0: that.
4: It back to life,
0: why you
4: Doug?
0: Wouldn't just open up one and you can put it in my food court at my house? Next to Mighty's Museum.
4: The whole country deserves to have a Hooters in the
0: really
4: state,
0: though.
4: Bro.
0: If the whole country deserved to have a Hooters, they wouldn't have went bankrupt and closed down.
4: Yeah, that's true.
0: Yeah, if it was very necessary, they'd still be in open.
3: Do they actually have good food there? I had never been.
4: Yeah, that's the best chicken wings.
2: Wings are nice. Yeah, and breaded.
4: Best chicken
3: wings. What kind of wings?
4: Oh, you know, the best.
2: Screw the wings. The women there are the best.
0: Really, though.
4: What are you talking about? There's nothing better than
0: you still got your outfit?
4: Yeah.
0: Your Hooters fit? You can't wait till Halloween.
4: Can't let it go.
2: But get some,
0: if money wasn't an issue, man, what's something anyone would buy?
4: Man, I think.
0: Uh-oh, hold on. Quest?
5: I think I would buy the Dodgers, Doug.
0: Really?
4: Yeah.
3: Oh, team?
5: Yes, sir. Because they also own Dodger Stadium. So,
0: right.
5: You know, you get the team, and you get to go to any concerts, any shows, anything. That'd be pretty dope.
0: Yeah.
3: Okay.
0: Be all in the front.
5: Date night.

0: right there on camera every day. Look at him just sitting there. Just right behind home plate. Like, yeah, man. Yeah. And there is the owner once again. Yeah. Big boy. And throwing out the first pitch again. Dodgers owner, Big Boy.
1: Yeah.
0: Big Boy subs in on second.
1: Yeah.
0: Now, Big Boy, I'll be on the team and everything, man. Hell yeah. Coming up to bat, ladies and gentlemen, give it up for Big Boy. Become the official voice. You know what I'm saying?
2: He's the owner and the announcer?
0: Yeah, yeah. Or I come on the screen. Dodger fans, make some noise! Hell yeah. All righty now. We had enough of those. Yeah. If money wasn't an issue, what's the most unnecessary thing you buy? Hit us up, 866-246-8923. That's 866-246-8923. 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

0: Speaking, how may I help you?
1: How you doing, ma'am? I was just calling. I was supposed to receive my vouchers in the mail, and they told me that it'd be probably a week, but it's been almost 3 weeks for the free meal voucher.
0: I don't know who was issuing the vouchers. It wasn't us. I don't know who did the raffle.
1: Ma'am, I don't understand why y'all would have a raffle.
0: We did not hold a raffle. That's what you don't understand.
1: Okay,
0: We did not do a raffle.
1: So why would they say that I would have dinner for four?
0: I don't know who these people were.
1: Now you're getting upset. I am a customer here, ma'am. I am a grand prize winner, and you're getting upset with me. I don't know
0: basically, basically, what you're trying to do is get meals out of me.
1: No.
0: We did not do it. No. You need to contact the people that held the raffle.
1: I am trying to get out of you what was given to me as far as being a winner. A dinner for four with dessert and beverages, not including alcohol. That's
0: sir.
1: What I was given.
0: Sir.
1: Yes, ma'am.
0: You contact
1: ma'am.
0: The people you went to the raffle for. You're not
1: ma'am.
0: Getting anything from
1: I'm,
0: us, and you're not going to strong-arm me to
1: I'm
0: get
1: not,
0: anything from us. No.
1: Ma'am, I don't know why you're getting so upset with me. And you saying I'm trying to get a free meal. I'm not trying to get a free meal. I'm trying to get a meal that I won through your restaurant.
0: You didn't win through us.
1: Yes, I did, ma'am.
0: You
1: that's
0: did
1: what
0: not.
1: That's
0: you did not. You did not.
1: Okay.
0: You won it through some organization that represented us.
1: Yes.
0: However, we did not participate
1: so
0: in that raffle, nor were we involved.
1: Ma'am, you just said, okay, this one, can you make me a reservation for 7:15, and I want my dinner for 4?
0: You're not getting your dinner for 4, and if you come in here and demand dinner for 4, I will have the police escort you out.
1: You have what?
0: We can do it your way or my way. Don't call.
1: You know, we're going to do it our way because this is ridiculous. I'm a grand prize winner here, and I told you I wanted some of them nachos.
0: You know what? You're not a grand prize winner. You're a nothing. Got that?
1: Wow. So you're saying that I'm nothing? Hello?
2: And that's why it got me upset.
3: Yeah.
2: Yeah, man. Oh, man. I'm sure.
4: Nothing.
2: Yeah. And you know the restaurant is local.
4: Oh really?
2: Yeah, you want me to say the name?
4: Yeah.
2: Y'all really want me to say the name? For one, it's not local. This is great.
3: Oh, man.
2: Hey, dude, each one of y'all was like, yeah, get a lawsuit.
4: Yeah,
2: yeah, lose your job. All three of y'all was
4: really
2: like,
4: yeah.
2: Say, get them back, big.
4: Tell us after.
2: Yeah. And then I can go to my museum.
4: Yeah.
2: All righty now. You're 18. Listen to it. Stop it.
3: It's
2: Jesus.
3: Whack.
4: Dude,
3: sorry.
4: I would have a matcha spot there, okay, to
2: and
4: go
2: you,
4: look
2: you
4: at
2: still
4: the
2: talking about this museum?
4: Yes, because I keep thinking about it.
2: We're
4: I'm like, wow.
2: About how
4: like,
3: unlimited
2: if you had
3: money.
2: All that money. Yeah.
3: Yeah. Unlimited
4: yeah,
3: money. You
4: I would make
3: to
4: a
3: museum?
4: Museum with random things that I like, you know, music and then like a side of like.
3: Ugh, I'm over
4: you know,
3: it.
4: Make it like
3: I don't
4: want to.
3: Thank you, big. Turn the mic down. Yes.
2: All right, I've turned the mic down. Like, yeah.
3: Terrible.
2: Is it safe to turn your mic back up?
4: Yes.
2: Okay,
4: so.
2: All right. DJ Quest is up in here. What up, Questify?
5: What's good, big?
2: Maintaining my brother once again. Happy Thursday to you, man.
5: Happy Thursday to you, sir.
2: I will take that quest. What we got coming up in the Mickey Ficky Mix quest?
5: Check it out, big. Got that OGZ Geek League. Also got Tyga Sunshine coming up in the 92-minute commercial free Mickey Ficky Mix.
2: Sounds good. In the neighborhood, to 18. This is the Win Phone Tap if you're listening. How long did Luther say he had been waiting for the vouchers? If you got it, hit us up, 866-246-8923. That's 866-246-8923. You get it correct. You got your tickets to our real show. Sexy Red, Key Glock, DaBaby, Bino, Rideau, Coy, LeRae, Jordan, Ward.

0: bring Sergio into the neighborhood to see what's going down with Sergio up in here. Sergio, hello.
1: Hello, big boy.
0: Hello there, Sergio, my bro. Sergio, what city are you calling from?
1: Calling from Palm Springs, California.
0: Palm Springs, California. IA. Sergio from Palm Springs, you're 18, listen to Win Phone Tap. How long did Luther say he had been waiting for the vouchers?
1: He's been waiting for 3 weeks, my guy. 3 weeks.
0: Yes, he was waiting 3 weeks, my guy. Congratulations to you. Sergio from Palmdale. Sergio from Palmdale, you got a pair of tickets to our real show. You're going to go see Sexy Red, Key Glock, The Baby, Bino, Rideau, Coy LeRae, Jordan Ward, Compton AV, Dre Sinatra, and Friends all on one stage. So once again, congratulations to you, Sergio from Palmdale. What the hell? All righty, now, do continue to hang out with us in the neighborhood. Mighty to the party, Mariana, what you got?
2: I finally caught up with Love Island.
0: It ended. Because it's over, huh?
2: Yeah, it's over.
0: Yeah, I can tell at my house.
2: Season 8 is over. And the reason why I caught up was because this clip started going viral of Melanie's mom giving her advice. Mm. And she gave her, like, kind of like the most, like, Latina type of advice. But sometimes everybody needs to hear it.
0: Okay.
2: Yeah.
0: All right, we'll come back to it. It's approved by you, Jesus?
3: Yeah, yeah, very approved. Yeah, did that nod. And that's approval nod. Yeah.
0: You need to stop doing the clocky fingers, too.
4: Yeah, man.
3: What, is that universal?
0: Your little brother told you about that.
3: Really?
0: All righty now.
3: Maybe it's the hip, too, huh?
0: Yeah, and then your backbone slip.

0: poo up in here. Over there coughing up a lung, huh?
1: Still choking.
0: Yeah, man. Mariana, Mari to the potty. What you got, my love?
1: We
0: got
1: to talk about Love Island. I finally caught up. And I'm shout out to Brittany. Or no,
0: is your
1: Brittany.
0: Daughter? Brittany. All right.
2: Oh.
1: Brittany.
0: Okay. Oh, did you watch this?
1: Yes, I did. It's Bryce and Trinity. So both of their names put together, they won. They ended up winning the season.
0: Oh, so it's one of those merger names.
1: That's why I was confusing me. Brittany.
0: Okay,
1: so congrats to them because I actually like
0: them. Trying to be clever over there. All right, got you.
1: No, that's what they call them.
0: I know, but that's not what you call them.
1: Exactly.
0: Yeah, you know what I'm saying? She's like Bridgestone Tires.
1: They were the ones that were supposed to
0: shout out to Bridgerton.
1: Yeah.
0: Shout out to Bridge Over Troubled Waters.
1: It's still too soon. So anyway, I finally caught up, and you know, I caught up because it was going off in my group chat. Like, my friends love Island, so I was like, oh my god, I have to catch up with everything.
0: And you're the one that was having everybody wait. They couldn't talk about it.
1: Yeah, pretty much.
0: See, that's
1: yeah.
0: Yeah,
1: I know. So anyways, we're gonna talk about Melanie, because Melanie's mom, so they have this, before the season ends, their parents go in, or like their moms go in, and like, and it's, which is crazy, right? Because it's like their parents have
0: that
1: seen
0: that would be hard for me to watch.
1: Yeah. So like, they go in and they reunite with their parents after not seeing them for a long time. And her mom gave some like advice that everyone is like talking about right now.
3: Pero recuérdate, tu corazón es sagrado. 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
4: I do like that.
3: No puedo, yo entiendo, la persona puede equivocarse una vez, dos. ¿Pero cuántas veces?
4: ¿Tú no crees que puede cambiar después que salimos de aquí?
3: No, oye. ¿Para qué tú vas a dar una segunda oportunidad cuando varios están esperando por la primera?
1: I learned the whole thing.
0: I could tell by how you were lipping it over there.
1: I'm like, those are my affirmations, because it's like the most Latina mom advice ever, but not just Latina. I think this is like universal, something that sometimes everybody needs to hear. And what she said was basically like, because she was crying over this guy who like she ended up coupling up with, and his name is Sincere, but he was like such a manipulator, gaslighter during the whole like season, like lying to her about like, oh, you know, like I only want you, this and that. But then he would go over there and then talk to other girls and hook up with other girls. And her mom was basically saying, you know, like,
2: very
1: why are you crying for what?
2: And the advice is very cliche. It's like very obvious. It's something that everybody says.
1: Well, everybody isn't doing that, you know?
0: What was she saying?
1: Well, her mom said, you know, why are you crying for one guy when there's other guys that are waiting for one first opportunity?
0: Bars! Damn!
1: No, but sometimes when you hear that,
0: it talks sense
1: into your brain.
0: Did
1: you know?
0: She say you could do bad by yourself?
1: No, she didn't say that. But she's like, just remember, your heart is sacred.
0: Did she say there's many fish in the sea?
1: No, she didn't say that one. No.
2: Well, let her finish then.
1: But yeah, no, that's what she was saying, that her heart is sacred, and sometimes, like, you know, like, a guy, because she was like, do you think that he'll change after this? And the mom's like, no, like, sometimes people make mistakes once or twice, but why are you going to keep being with someone when you've already gave them several opportunities? Like, you got to...
2: Yeah.
1: You know what?
2: No, she cooked. Yes. I just feel like those things are just like,
1: you know
2: it's
1: what?
2: Obvious.
1: Maybe it was
2: right?
1: The scene.
2: Am I tripping? Am I going crazy? It's like, this is like, I've heard this 1,000. I heard that when I was like in third grade.
1: Maybe like, it was the dramatic music in the background too that got to me. I don't know.
2: The
1: mom speaks Spanish. Like, I'm like, I felt that.
2: You were just like, oh my God.
0: I've heard this before.
2: The fact that they were crying, she was like, that was deep.
1: You know, maybe I just needed that in that moment. Damn.
0: Jesus says she would probably want to say, shut up.
2: Yeah.
0: All right. Now, Jesus, what you got coming up, my brother?
2: I'm thinking about Tracy Ellis Ross, man. She was with Kiki Palmer's podcast. And it's, it's so funny because, like, you know, she's the daughter of Diana Ross.
0: Yeah.
2: So, like, she's been around famous people, and she talked about a moment where she would get phone calls.
0: Oh, really?
2: With famous people. And it's like, dude, imagine getting phone calls by, like, you know, Marvin Gaye, Michael Jackson.
1: Oh, my God.
0: Hi, hello, Tracy. That's my Michael Jackson right there. Tyga, Janae, I.

0: There's Tracee Ellis Ross, you know,
1: extremely funny.
0: Yes, she's so talented. Right? She is so funny, man. Yeah, I remember watching her with the show Girlfriends. My sister would put it on, and she was one of my favorite characters. But the point is that she was on Kiki Palmer's podcast, and she talked about the moment like she would get calls from famous people all the time.
2: In hindsight, because I didn't know how exciting it was, but Marvin Gaye.
3: Oh, you met Marvin Gaye.
2: He used to call the house all the time. Mom, it's Marvin!
3: Not Mom, it's Marvin.
2: Mom, it's Michael! By the way, I have a great story from childhood.
3: Evan sounds just like Michael.
2: I know.
3: Yay,
2: My mom was on the phone in her room, and she said, does anyone want to talk to Michael before I hang up? And I said, yes. And I came and I said, Michael, everybody at school says
3: what did you say?
2: That you're just saying mama, say mama, sama, magusa. But I know what you're saying. And I told them, because I know you. I said, you're saying, I've been saying by the sound of Michael's song. I've been saying by the sound of Michael's song. Oh. And he said, I'm not, but it should be. But that's what I thought he was saying. And I kept telling, you know how you, when you're a kid, you're like, my dad's a police officer. You know how you like put whatever, but I was like, I know him. I know Michael. And he told me that's what he's saying. You've been saved by the sound of Michael's song. Every time you sing it, that's what you're singing. I've been saved by the sound of Michael's song. I'm going to ask him. No, it's not what he was saying.
3: Yo, I've
2: been saved by the sound of Michael's song. You know what I mean?
3: Yo, I love I've been saved by the sound of Michael's
2: song. I mean, how many people have been saved by the sound of Michael's song?
1: Hey, man, but you know what's wild about I was saved by the sound of Michael's song?
0: Yeah.
1: Because remember, it started coming up virally that he was saying something else other than Mama Say, Mama Sama, Makusa.
0: Yeah.
1: Yeah, they were saying, I'm going to tell you one more time, I'm not going to stop. I'm like, stop it.
0: Oh yes, I know.
1: Do you remember when that started surfacing? Yes. I was like, man, shut your ass up, man. Even one of the homies did it, and I was like, bro, I said, that's not what he's saying. He was like, no, I'm just trying to join the algorithm. And I'm like, dude, don't sacrifice your social media.
0: It's just a different world to like, be able to like to talk to Michael and act like a... have normal conversations. Right. Like, imagine I have that. That must be insane to live like that.
1: But
0: I mean,
1: people know
2: he
1: you.
2: Had that.
0: Yeah, I know. And you know what? I was going to say that it's funny because, like, sometimes when I hop on a call with you and it's like, yo, that's big. People are just like, yo, that's crazy. Or your text. Yeah. And you're like, who are you texting? I was like, oh, texting big. I'm texting
3: dude,
0: people.
3: I'll go to the family parties and the first thing people ask me is, how's big doing?
1: Right.
3: And then you got to be
1: like, I'm doing fine. Are anybody going to ask how I'm doing?
3: You
0: know, it's a trip when there's like a viral video going around and I'm just like, and it's big and I'm just like, oh, I was there. Like, I know him.
1: Hey, I can call him. Yes. But you know what's crazy about that too, man? And I don't know braggadocious stuff. There's times when we're talking and I hear certain things, and I'm like, dude, I'm big boy.
3: Oh, like it trips you out.
1: I pray to God I never get used to it. That's but there's crazy. Times when I do something and they'll be like, yeah, coming up big boy. I'm like, damn, that's crazy. That's me.
0: Yeah, sure.
1: That's wild, man.
0: But I know. It's insane to see like that Marvin Gaye is calling you. She's just like, it's Marvin again. Like, insane to me.
1: I know. Wild. It's wild to people that we know or that we'll see or something like that. That trips me out, man. Mm-hmm. Like this guy right here, Kendrick Lamar. I know.
0: I know.
1: I know DJ. Quest at the bar to play.
0: The fact that we have a random phone call, you're talking to Dr. Dre. We're like, that's Dr. Dre.
1: Yeah.
0: That's Dr. Dre. God,
1: and then Louis, I know Louis G.
0: Yeah.
1: Louis about to start talking about the World Cup final.
4: Yeah, it's at Argentina versus Spain, bro. Here we go. We gotta talk about a picture that's going viral on social media.
1: Oh, your picture, you naked at the pool?
4: No, it's a picture of Messi and Yamil Lamar.
2: Oh, yeah, I DM'd him about it.
1: Yeah. Right. Is that what you did?
4: Everybody knows about it, Mari.
0: Yes, hello.
3: I know, okay.
2: I had to ask you, damn.
0: It's called viral.
1: Yeah. All right.
0: Let me know that.

0: 2 Theater. Tickets are on sale right now at LiveNation.com. And we got them in the neighborhood every morning, so make sure that you're hanging out with us. Phoenix Flexin right there, man. Rubbers. He got one. We've been saying it. He got one. Big Boys Neighborhood. Louis G is up in here. What up, Lou Dawg?
1: We have the World Cup final, ladies and gentlemen. Yeah, Argentina versus Spain is going down on Sunday.
0: There it is. It is now official. Yeah.
2: I'm like, whatever's about it.
1: It's kind of sad knowing that there's no more soccer. There's no more world soccer.
0: Hey, man, I was looking at this thing with Dre Sinatra, and he was like, man, he said, I'm going to be sad after this World Cup.
1: Yeah, what are we going to do with ourselves, bro? Hopefully, like, football kicks off and stuff like that.
0: I was talking to my wife, Veronica, because I only have one. Yeah, I don't know why I had to say her name. But I was talking to my wife, and I was like, damn. I said, don't it seem like we watched a lot of World Cup? She was like, yeah. She said, I've never really watched it.
1: Yeah.
0: But it was the time. It was very kind to us because it was, you know, pretty much local for us.
1: Yeah.
0: We had to get up at 1, 2, 3 in the morning to check out games. So.
1: Yeah, man. And we got to talk about the game, obviously, Argentina versus England, man. And once England scored the first goal and people were like, man, Argentina's beatable. They're going to win this game. And, of course, you can't count Argentina out. They equalized in the 85th minute, bro.
0: Yeah, man.
1: The tie goal. That was the first goal. Well, the first goal from England was England. Good.
3: Rodgers' chance to cross. Hooks it and it's Gardner. It's Anthony Gardner who puts England in front early in the second half of the semifinal.
0: Hello, hello. Hello. So you heard me. Hello, y'all. Start. Goal.
1: But yeah, after that, they felt like they had to play defensively, and they kind of helped. They parked the bus for a second.
0: Oh my god!
1: And nothing but defense the whole time, just letting Argentina kind of take their shots.
0: They were wearing their goalie out.
1: In the 85th minute, that second goal, man, Argentina to tie.
3: Trying to find space for that left foot into the middle. Enzo Fernandez.
1: That's a tying goal.
3: Argentina, they always find a way, and they've tied the game.
0: They always find a way.
1: Shut your ass up. The last goal, bro. That was like a few minutes later.
4: Messi engancha y va, tiró con la derecha.

0: You had to do it all the way.
1: For those who don't know, Andrés Cantor is Argentinian.
2: Oh,
1: so
2: okay.
1: He really roots for Argentina and Messi. So he, dude was crying. Like,
0: I mean,
1: it's
0: what
1: crazy.
0: A moment for him. Yeah.
1: The other thing that's happening, there's a viral video of 19 years ago. There was a picture.
3: It was like that of me.
1: It was like a promo. It was this promo picture that Messi was involved with. It was like some type of campaign that they were doing. But he was like bathing a little baby in like a little bathtub. Mm-hmm. And that little baby, if you see here, is Lamine Yamal, who is playing for Spain.
3: No, it's not.
1: Yes, dog. 19 years ago.
2: Spain, yeah.
1: They call Lamine Yamal like the next Messi, and now it's going to be this little baby that's in this picture against Messi.
4: I'm looking at the picture. That's Messi in that picture?
1: Yeah.
4: Oh, that's when he had that long hair.
1: Long hair, dog hair.
4: He was in the bone of the boy band.
1: Yeah.
4: Why was it so hard for me to say boy band? He was in the Bone Thugs and Harmony.
1: Yeah,
4: what the hell I think?
1: So yeah, Messi was 20 years old back then, and Lemieux was just a little baby.
4: So the finals is set, huh?
1: Yeah.
4: Who we got?
1: Spain versus Argentina.
4: There it is. Y'all continue to hang with us in the neighborhood, big boys neighborhood.
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This is such a crazy feeling, though. I don't want to get too attached, but I feel like I already am. My mind's telling me one thing, but I guess I should listen to my heart. Right?

0: looks like Glorilla, because I was going to call her Brorilla, because that's what they... Wow. Glorilla's sister. Or Glorilla blocked her sister, Brorilla, from Instagram.
1: Yeah, they
0: Instagram.
1: Call her sister Brorilla.
0: Yes.
2: Oh, yeah.
3: They call
2: you
3: her
2: haven't seen
3: her.
1: Have you seen her sister?
2: Yes.
1: They call her Brorilla.
0: Yes.
2: She's okay. Or does she
1: but that's
2: that?
1: Just, I don't know if that's
0: and that's her Instagram name. It's Scarface Brorilla.
1: Oh, so she took the. Oh, yes, okay. So she took Brorilla too.
0: Scarface Brorilla. And we know this because she posted it on her Instagram story.
1: Who did? Glow?
0: Bro.
1: Oh, okay.
0: Brorilla posted it on her story that her sister Glorilla blocked her. Like, literally the screenshot, and it's there. And, you know, you can tell when somebody's blocked.
1: Hey, man, Brorilla does too much.
0: Yeah, she does.
1: Brorilla does too
0: and
1: much,
0: and apparently,
1: man.
0: This is because Brorilla liked one of Glorilla's pictures on her Instagram story. And I guess maybe Glorilla remembered, like, oh, I actually kind of beef with my sister. Let me block her.
1: Yeah, I better not let her see any of my stuff.
0: Right, yeah. And I'm just like, oh, my God, if my sister blocked me. I'm not going to lie, though. When we've gotten some arguments, I'm like, I'm going to just block this girl
1: really?
0: So she never gets to see anything about me.
1: Really?
0: Yeah, but then I get over it.
1: Have you and your sister ever got into like fist fights or pulling
0: hair
1: or something?
0: When we were younger, yeah.
1: Who won?
0: Probably her.
1: Right, right.
0: Yeah.
1: Oh, you don't want to say.
0: Well, I
1: oh,
0: was
1: a
0: younger
1: bad.
0: One.
1: I'm bringing up. Oh, okay. I'm bringing
0: yeah,
1: up.
0: Yeah, bringing trauma.
1: Up sad okay. Sorry about that. I would have brought up something else, but Jesus don't want us to talk about it. So.
0: Right. Yeah, I know. No, but me and my sister, we locked in though. Like,
1: hey, Jesus. Yes. This isn't extortion or anything, but I think you better give everybody in here $5, or else
0: yeah,
1: I'm gonna tell the story that you
0: $5. I was thinking like a whole meal, like maybe like $50.
1: Right.
2: Do it. Let's go live.
1: No, no, I ain't gonna do that to you. No, I don't want your girl being mad at me.
0: Yeah. All right.
1: She's at you. But anyway.
0: What if your girl blocked you?
2: No. Yeah. Oh. Yeah, that'll be crazy.
1: Hey, man.
2: That'll be crazy.
1: Are any of you guys careful about what y'all put up on social media because of your relationship?
2: I do.
1: Like, would your girl trip Jesus if you liked a comment or
0: yeah
1: anything like that?
2: No, I don't think okay. She's not really like that. She's very okay. confident, stuff like that. It's more about like my son. I don't post pictures of my kid online.
1: Oh, yeah, yeah. But yeah, what about if you're out somewhere? Do you make sure you don't post something yes. because you know your girl's looking?
2: Oh, yeah,
1: friend.
2: I tell my openers, do not post where we're at because I just don't want to have to explain why I'm here,
1: right, right.
2: what I'm doing.
1: Yeah, the life
2: I just don't
1: want to
2: explain.
1: Yeah.
2: And then she gets mad and I don't explain.
0: Yeah.
2: Because
0: she finds out
2: all the time. Yeah. She's like, I know you're at the bar. And I'm like, why? And then one of my openers, we're at the bar. I'm like, dude.
1: Yeah, other life. Yep.
0: We love other life.
1: What about you, Lou? Is there anything that you say, I'm not going to put that up?
4: The other day, I accidentally followed an ex-girlfriend of mine.
1: Oh, really?
0: Because
2: accidentally?
4: It was just like on suggested, and it was one of those things where I was just clicking. And
1: suggested,
0: okay.
4: Yeah, it was like when we were doing invites for one of the events or something.
1: Okay.
4: And then the next day, she was like, why did you follow your ex-girlfriend? And I was like, how do you know that? And then I was like, what ex-girlfriend are we talking about here? So, I had no clue until I really found out, and I was like, oh, okay. I can see what's happening. I can see their story. Now.
1: I'll back you up on that. Yeah.
2: So my mistake was I was calling one of her friends like on FaceTime, but it, like you know on Instagram you can try to FaceTime.
4: Yeah, yeah.
2: And I kept doing like a missed calls, but I didn't know I was doing that accidentally, but I kept doing it.
1: Oh yeah.
2: And it was like late at night, and she's like, hey, she had to tell her like, hey, I don't know why, but he was like 3 a.m. calling me, and I'm just like, what was? And I was tired. I don't remember. But I guess I was. You ever fall asleep like on your phone, just like
1: they call that drinking and dialing.
0: Yeah,
2: that's not what that was.
1: You drinking and dialing, man. Believe that, man.
0: Jesus,
1: dang dash, man. Everything that Jay-Z did right over the weekend.
2: It's wrong in his eyes.
1: Yeah, for Jesus, yeah. It's wrong to Dame Dash.
2: Yeah, dude, insane. Dame Dash, I don't know. It's like, is he a hater? He's like
1: the ultimate
2: hater.
4: Yep.
2: But I'm not going to lie. I see a little bit of the hateness in me. Like, when I see somebody else, too, I do be hated like that, though. I do be like,
1: alrighty.
2: But man, he is such a hater.
1: Oh, my God, it's a lot.
2: Yeah.
1: Janae Aiko, the worst. Real 92.3, LA's new home.

0: right now at LiveNation.com. And we also have them in the neighborhood every morning, so make sure that you go ahead and listen, or you go ahead and buy them things. Big Boys Neighborhood. All righty. We're speaking on it, man. Dame Dash. Yeah. Jay-Z just had, I felt, was a great weekend. Yeah. 3-day shows over at Yankee Stadium.
1: Yes, dude. What
0: people,
1: up?
0: Legends came out. It was a great night. I had a chance to go to the first night, but Dame Dash.
1: Yeah, I know. People have a lot of things to say, especially Dame Dash. Dame Dash has, like, things to say, but he comes off sounding like a hater, though.
0: Yeah,
1: you know, it just...
0: Dame and Jay-Z, they, you know, they had a great relationship.
1: Yeah,
0: they built the rock together and everything, man. But,
1: but
0: for years,
1: yeah.
0: Dame Dash been on him, man.
1: Yeah, for sure. I mean, he was like, even the fact that, like, he's dissing on the show, some of the acts that he brought up, like Nas, he wasn't feeling this. Like, what?
2: I mean, it was a little cringe. I'm used to them beefing. I don't like to see when wrestlers get be friends. I never wanted to see Nas rap over a JB. I never wanted to see Jay, you know, doing background for Nas. It just felt awkward.
1: Wow.
2: It'd be like Paul seeing, like, Godzilla and King Kong on the stage giving each other five and I want to see rap beef. Pause. I want to, I mean, I just, it's not real, but I'm just, a, you know, I just like the art of rap. I think it's cool when people could battle, give each other pounds and keep battling. But all this kumbaya, I'm not all about all that.
0: I wonder what was right for Dame.
1: Exactly.
0: About that whole weekend.
1: Yeah, I understand his little hating, because I have a little hating me, hater-ish in me.
3: Right.
0: Haterism.
1: Haterism in me when I see somebody's comedy special and I'm like, yeah, but it wasn't that funny because the people were like, it was good.
3: Right,
1: you know?
3: Right.
1: But I thought this part, I thought he was really hating when he was even dissing the fact that people were wearing the New York hat. It's like,
2: everybody was required to wear something that had something to do with the Yankees. Pause. I got I don't want to see another Yankee hat for a while now. There's too many Yankee hats. Now he played out. He played it out one day. Boom. When 100 wear the same hat, I'm not wearing it. I can tell you that right now. Right or wrong? Do you want to wear the same hat that everybody's wearing? Exactly. So it was like, all right, too much Yankee, man. Pause.
1: Yeah, dude, now he sounds like the guy.
0: I guess the Yankee is like, you know.
1: Oh, that's what he's referencing.
0: Okay,
1: but
0: pause.
1: He sounds like the guy who wasn't invited to the party. Let's be honest. He's not invited to the party.
3: Yeah.
1: He's bitter. And the fact that he has to go in on the haircut with Beyonce is crazy, too.
0: God.
1: Like, what are you
0: talking
1: about?
0: This is the one that's going extremely viral.
2: I really with him, because he had, you know, a scripted Beyonce in his hair twice. First of all, my girl doesn't ever cut my hair. You got to get a shape up. So why is it that you keep flexing this girl? Like, we know that's your girl. Damn. We know she's your girl. That's been what it's been the whole time. It's okay, you with Beyonce. I bet. She cuts your hair, she touches you and all that. It doesn't look real. Pause. It just looks cringe. Get no haircut in the bleachers with no mirrors. Like, who does that?
4: I gotta respect that he always has an angle that's...
1: Yes, it's
4: always
1: an angle.
4: Angle, dog.
1: Yeah.
4: I get his angle. That's Italian, bro. Gotta respect that.
0: Yeah. Hey, man, at one point he's saying there was no mirrors.
1: Yeah.
0: Yo,
1: that's hilarious.
0: Beyonce don't really want to touch him.
1: Right.
0: Why is everybody wearing Yankee hats?
1: It seems forceful. Like, yeah,
3: bro, that's Beyonce.
0: Yeah. And then there was one I was checking out, man, where he was talking about, like, you know, he don't want to see old rappers on anymore.
1: Yeah, right. That's all that.
0: Yeah.
1: They're just trying to wear the clothes that they wear. It's like, bro, but you're doing that.
0: Yeah.
1: In the interview, you were literally wearing the stuff that you wore in the past.
0: Dude,
1: crazy, though.
0: Hilarious.

0: Hilarious.
1: I don't know. Yeah.
2: Larry's
1: all right,
2: my hater. Yeah, man. Oh, man, we about to go into Pharrell. Pharrell was there with Jay-Z.
0: Wow, yeah, Pharrell and Jay-Z. I seen the picture, babe.
2: Yeah, Fuerza Regida. We got your tickets in the neighborhood. 9:10. This is the Wynn Phone Tap Dodgers Stadium. It is going down right now. For

0: 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We got a pair of tickets to check out Fuerza Regida.
1: Yep. Yes, sir.
0: This Saturday night, Dodger Stadium. They are taking over. You going that night?
1: Yeah, I'm trying to go. Katia hit me up.
0: Oh, she said, I'm trying to go.
1: Yeah, I'm trying to
0: Katia,
1: go.
0: Katia, hook the ticket. Lou, you going?
2: Nah, sure yet, man.
1: Yeah, we're just not sure yet.
0: Oh, we just give away the tickets.
2: Waiting on
0: the
2: emails, man.
0: Yeah. All right, well, somebody's going to go.
3: Someone's going
0: to
3: go.
0: Yeah, we'll go. Somebody. And we don't need to be your plus one.
1: I'm manifesting. Nah. We're going to be there. I see us there.
0: Oh, my God. Now you're manifesting, too. Yeah, I'll be there. Yeah.
1: Can we go with you?
0: I don't have tickets either. But I'm pretty sure I'll go. I'm pretty sure I will go. Let's go to get into your 9:10. Listen to Win phone tab. And for those out there, you will go.
1: Yep.
0: This is Vegas Loan. This is what Luther calls a cash loan company. 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

0: calling Cash Loans. How can I help you?
1: I was calling about some information on how do you go about getting the quick cash loan.
0: And how much were you looking for?
1: Well, just a couple hundred to get me right back to, you know, the road of winning.
0: You have an active phone bill in your name?
1: Yes, I do, but it's cut off.
0: Yeah, we would need it on in order for us to help you.
1: Mm-hmm. Well, I got a nice ring. I got my cell phone.
0: Okay.
1: And I know if I could get, you know, another $100, $200 and take it back over to the table, I can get everything back.
0: For collection purposes, we need a phone on.
1: I'm going to get it back if y'all can just loan it to me for like 20, 30 minutes.
0: Yeah, we can't do that.
1: Can you loan it to me?
0: No, we can't.
1: I'm talking about you personally.
0: Oh, no.
1: Can you loan me 10 just so I can go ahead and play some video poker at the AM/PM?
0: Oh, we can't.
1: 5 and I just play some nickels? Well, give me a dollar, and I go to slots for fun.
0: Sorry, we can't help you at this time.
1: You can't help a out at all?
0: Can you please hold on for a second?
1: Yes.
0: Hello? So we can't help you.
1: Is this the same person?
0: No, it's not. We don't do any loans under 100, and if you mm-hmm. don't have a home phone, we can't help you.
1: Well, I got 25, 15, 16, 4. So I got 64 cents. Could y'all loan me like another 36?
0: I said the lowest loan we do is $100.
1: All right, well, let me get 100 then.
0: But you don't have a home phone.
1: Well, can I come down and borrow $10 from you?
0: No, I can't loan you $10.
1: $5?
0: Whatever.
2: All right, now you're 19. This is the win phone tap right there. Courtesy of your good friend, Mr. Luther Lufay. Your Mickey Ficky Mix hit is going down. DJ Quest is up in here. Of course, we're going to come back with your Mickey Ficky Mix, but right now. Your tickets, Dodger Stadium, Puerto Vallejo. 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And if you're listening to your 910, listen to Win Phone Tap. 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

0: Simon. Simon, what city are you calling from?
1: I'm calling from the city of Sun Valley.
0: Sun Valley up in here. All right, now, you're 19. Listen to win phone tap, Simon. What was the smallest loan amount the company offered?
1: It offered $100.
0: Simon says $100. You are correct. Congratulations to you, Simon. Simon, you got yourself a pair of tickets. You're going to see Fue Sa Regida.

0: Quest. Happy Thursday to you, man.
1: Happy Thursday to you, sir.
0: I ain't mad at you. I'm glad at you. What we got coming up in the Mickey Ficky Mix Quest?
1: Check it out, babe. Got that Rich Homie, Quan Flex. Also got JID and 21 Savage Surround Sound coming up in the Mickey Ficky Mix.
0: Sounds good in the neighborhood. Louis G. Kai Sinat, what we speaking on, man?
2: Streamer University kicked off. They had an orientation. They had a special guest speaker, which was Drake, to give him a message. Wow. I thought it was really dope. And then Lizzo.
0: Go ahead now.
2: Also came out.
0: Hey, man, this one right here, I'm telling you, man. My favorite song from Quest.
3: This your song?
0: Yeah. Oh my God, dude.
4: It's a banger.
0: My daughter and I, this is ours right here, bro. Oh, this is it.
3: Shout out Chula.
0: Yeah.

0: excited and not excited.
1: Yeah. You're finally here.
0: Yeah, Tyson. Yeah.
1: I wish I was there, bro.
0: No, you don't.
2: It seems like it's so fun, like, to join this whole university thing, to be honest.
0: It costs, like, man, is it real when they say it costs like 15 racks?
2: I don't know if you gotta pay. I know last year it was all completely
0: free. What is
2: free.
0: Going on with your elbows and every hoodie that you wear, bro?
2: What happened?
0: You got another hole in your elbow. Like, what do you do, man? Do you open up your door and stop the car with your elbow?
2: It's the same sweater, dog. I can't get rid of it. Yeah.
0: This is like a different one, but anyway. So, is it 15 racks to get in?
2: I don't think they charge money to get people in there. Yeah, it's a whole process of, you know, submitting some type of application. Then you they did the announcement like 2-3 weeks ago. So now they officially had like the ceremony, and they had all the streamers there. Kaisen Knott came out. Lizzo came out and introduced herself.
0: Shout out to Lizzo.
3: What's up, streamer? Hello, Body Matcha. I'm here because I'm going to teach you about how to build your brand. Mm-hmm. There's going to be classes that teach you how to make millions of f***ing dollars, as she said.
0: Oh, hey, now. All
2: like
0: right.
2: She said, so she's going to be one of those directors, so she's going to be teaching a couple things here and there.
0: Lizzo.
2: Yeah, when it comes to musical. And he also had a message from Drake for the students.
3: Drake! For now, we have a message from Drake.
4: Congratulations to everybody that got accepted. All the new creators, all the veteran creators, I hope you guys make the most of this opportunity. I hope you learn something. I hope you're able to teach each other things. And on behalf of us at OVO, I left you something. Well, actually, I left you a few things in your room to make this stay. So, shout out to Kai, Dream University 2026.
0: Okay. Hey, man, Drake gets it.
2: Drake understands it.
0: He knows the alignment. You know what I'm saying? Like,
2: sure,
0: he gets it, bro.
2: Oh, yeah. There's going to be OVO worn everywhere. Once
0: Oh, yeah.
2: Labeling and branding for sure. T-Pain's going to be there.
0: Who's hilarious and great on streaming as
2: well. Oh, yeah. He's going to do a musical class. You also got, if you want to play basketball, you guys follow Lethal Shooter, obviously.
0: Yes. Hell yeah.
2: With them. That's pretty dope, too. This is like what I thought university was. Like, you know what I mean? Like, as a kid, like, oh, I want to go to college. I want to go to university. This is what it is. Dope-ass musical class with, like, somebody famous. And,
0: yeah. You know, that's when you went to college for radio, and then you're like, dude, this person don't know nothing about radio.
2: They can't even get a gig.
0: No. I wonder if we do, like a university, too. You know what I'm saying?
2: Yeah.
0: Yeah, where we teach people, like, you know, interviewing
2: life
0: and
2: skills.
0: All kinds.
2: Yeah,
0: life skills, too. Okay. Exactly what I was thinking.
5: But not to do. How not to get on
0: girl. Right, yeah.
2: Oh, dog.
0: No, we're just having a deep conversation before he turned the mic on. So like, yeah, life skills.
2: You know what I would teach?
5: Get
2: out
5: deep.
2: Are you really happy?
6: Trauma dumping.
2: I would teach how to order on the app. That would be my class right there.
0: I heard that, man.
2: Order on the app.
0: Yeah, I just figured out how to get my points on Del Taco.
2: Oh yeah, dog.
0: I know how to like order. So, you know how you have you had that free thing?
2: Yeah.
0: I
2: didn't
0: know how to do that, so I just figured it out.
2: You know?
0: After multiple visits.
2: Right.
0: But shout out to Kaisen Knott. You know what I'm saying?
2: Yes,
0: make money. Believe that y'all continue to hang with us.

0: more YouTube Theater. Your chance to win happens every morning in the neighborhood. So make sure that you're hanging out with us. Big boy Big neighborhood, Mariana in the neighborhood, Mari. To the party. What you got?
1: Alrighty. So I came across this video of this girl who was kind of spoiling her man. Like, she spoiled him with Jay-Z tickets.
2: Oh. Wait, whoa. What the f***? No way! You f***ing lying, bro! No way! Yo, I didn't even skip to the end. What? Nah. Oh. What the f***?
0: I'm looking at the video too. That's very nice, man.
1: Yeah, I thought it was really nice. And you know, when I watch these videos, I'm like, okay, these are like some cute ideas. Like sometimes I'll like save them or whatever. Right. But I look at them like that. I know that is true. That is true. But I kept thinking,
0: you gotta have a hell of an archive.
1: I do.
0: If you're saving videos like that, you got a hell of an archive.
1: Hell of storage. Yeah, yeah. And then I was thinking, I'm like, I wonder how long they were together. Later on, I found out that it was actually her husband. So like, valid. You know. But then I was thinking, I'm like, how long do you have to be with someone to like start doing those type of things, you know? Like, because Jay-Z tickets is a big deal.
0: Yeah, they were expensive too.
1: Yeah, and she posted a recap and they were pretty good seats. So I'm like, of course, if you get somebody tickets somewhere, you want to get good seats, you know? Especially
0: give
1: if that's
0: a handkerchief,
1: man.
0: So right, they can catch the blood come out their nose from the nosebleed seats. I think it depends, Marty, on who it is, where you are, and there's tiers to it.
1: Right.
0: I think if you come out the gate, and I think a lot of people try to impress somebody anyway.
1: Right.
0: But I remember even early on, I remember one time Veta was talking about how she liked cashews, right? Mm-hmm. And I remember I just bought her like a gang of cashews.
1: You know, like paying attention.
0: And she would, because she would tell me nobody ever listened to her like that.
1: Oh, my God.
0: So I would constantly,
1: so you were listening.
0: Like, oh, I would listen.
1: Period.
0: But it wasn't like, you know, she was like, oh, you know, I love a car, and I went out and bought her
1: a car.
0: You know
1: what I'm saying?
0: Throw away cashews, things like that. Yeah, I think it's that kind of thing.
1: Right. Okay, so you started off small. Yeah, because then sometimes when I see, like, a guy that just wants to splurge right away, like, in the beginning, I'm like, okay, cool, but then it's like, are you doing this for everyone?
0: Right,
1: like,
0: and they buying it.
3: There's a website where women can sign up, and there's men out there that just want to spoil and buy things for women.
0: Really?
1: Yes, what's the website?
0: I'm about to ask, how did he know?
3: I just saw it
0: now
3: online.
0: I'm going to know.
3: I saw it online because three girls put a statement out that said, hey, we're kind of broke, but we want to go to the World Cup. And then they found out about this website. They signed up, and this rich guy wanted nothing in return. I'm going to send you guys three tickets, and you guys can go to the World
4: Cup. What does he get out of it?
3: Whatever.
4: That's crazy.
3: That's just like a fetish thing.
1: Some guys just like doing that. It's like I think it's like an ego thing maybe too, you know? Like, it's like, I don't know.
0: You know what? I don't know if it's an ego thing too, because sometimes it's just blessings. Like, I'll hear somebody do or say something or something, and I'll say, man, I'm going to bless them with that.
1: Oh, gotcha. Okay.
0: I do that a lot.
1: Maybe, yeah.
0: So much that I went to therapy for it. I'll do it a lot.
1: Wow.
0: Yeah.
1: Okay.
0: Yeah, so.
1: That's so cool. Well, what's the link, Louis?
3: Right. Yeah, I'm about to find out.
0: There's not one for guys?
3: No, I don't know.
0: Oh, okay. Like, there's no on my way home, stop by and get a lap dance? No? .com?
3: Not at all.
0: Oh, okay, man. All right. It's always for the ladies, man. Always dumbass men doing this. This is what we do. There's no lady that's like, I just want to bless you with that. You know, if it was us, it'd be some old 85-year-old lady that you got to go by. All right. Y'all continue to hang with us in the neighborhood. Big Boy neighborhood.
5: 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Reigning MVP Michael Beasley and the defending champion Miami 305 play a must-win game against the undefeated Dallas Power, led by Coach Nancy Lieberman. 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

Coming up, let's do a throwback from Snoop, man, by request. 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Shout out to Derek JP. 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I got you. Also, Shoreline Mafia rocking coming up. Gold Link Crew. 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

0: 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Before the World Cup Final, tune into Big 3 this Sunday. 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

you know my little stuff they rocker. Pick a bowl surprise, this that chicken cheese. Pick a bowl. Let me FaceTime my op. I'm up the street. 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Yes, AGs, I'm putting something to sleep. 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

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That's when I knew that your heart was scarring. 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Like, wait, babe.

0: 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I'm DJ Ayo. My brother Dre Sinatra is in the mix right now. You want to hear something, tap in with us. At DJ A-O-H is me. At Dre Sinatra is him. In just a couple days, man, we're partying in Vegas. It's going down. Yo, French Montana is going to be a Hakkasan. Wiz Khalifa is going to be a Tao Beach Club. I cannot wait. We're taking care of your hotel rooms. And, of course, you know, we got you with all the tickets. Grand prize winner is also getting hooked up with dinner at Hakkasan and table service. All the info, how you can win with the cruise show every day right now on our gram at Real923LA. All right, Dre, what we still got next?
1: Yes, sir. Ayo, let's do another artist who will also be performing at the Real show. This is The Baby featuring Roddy Ricch. This one right here is called Rockstar. Don't sleep on your tickets, LA. Let's get it. It's Real923. Movie.
2: 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Let's go.

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1: 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I'm DJ Ayo, my brother, performing live at The Real Show. Dre Sinatra is in the mix right now. Yeah, Sexy Red's going to be there. Key Glock, The Baby, Compton AV, so many more. 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Shout out to everyone on the tap in, man. Yeso, Mo, Shelby, Latrice, Monique, Donna, Tommy, Corvette, Nelson, Chang, 20. Also, Alchemy Group, LLC, all on the gram tapping in with us. Shout out to Let's Smash, one of my favorite burger spots, rocking with us. Chewy's Tacos rocking with us. You know what it is, man. It's long as lunchtime. We just help you get ready. Matter of fact, if there's like a smaller spot, not a chain, that's got amazing food in this economy, we want to shout them out, man. Let us know where we need to be checking out the good food at, all right? At DJ AOH, at Dre Sinatra for song requests. What we got next, bro?
2: 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But check this out. Right now, let's get into Baby Keem, featuring Kendrick Lamar, Good Flirts. It's Real 92.3. Yeah.

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1: Who you with?
0: On the couch with my favorite sinner. I was about to, but you convinced us. Should I decorate her walls or log off to Pinterest? 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
2: All right, here we go. Tiger Pops, Mojenae, Sunshine, Shoreline Mafia, Heatstick, plus a request for a song that I have not heard in a minute. Shout out to Ashley G. She said she wants to hear Chingy and Tyrese Pulling Me Back. So I got that for you. I'm here for you, man. At DJ AOH on the gram is me. If you want to hear something, we're going commercial free right here on Real 92.3. Do not eat lunch at the desk today unless it helps you get out of work earlier. Otherwise, take a break, man. It's good for your mental. And you come back in the afternoon and you took a break, it's like, you know, you're not so, you know, tied down. Anyway, also, this weekend, it's going down. Hakkasan, French Montana is going to be there. My homie, Wiz Khalifa, is also going to be at Tao Beach. And we taking care of the hotel rooms. We got you on the tickets. Grand prize winner is getting dinner at Hakkasan. Plus, we got the tables. How can you go with a friend? All you got to do, tap in with the cruise show. They got your chances to win. All the info, though, at Real 92.3 LA.
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Too so fine that I made it. Congratulations.

Will I Am, East LA, Leon Thomas Mutt, OT Genesis, Coco for the turn up. I got that by request. Speaking of requests, shout out to Michael Watts. He said he wants to celebrate the fact he got paid this weekend. So we got to do this for you. It's Real 92.3.

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Sexy Red, Key Glock, The Baby, Bino Rideau, Coi Leray, Jordan Ward, Compton AV, my brother Dre Sinatra and friends. It's going to be a movie.

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0: My homies, the Cruise Show is up next. That's Jay Cruz, Nico Blitz in the mix along with DJ Leslie. Jackie's going to be there. And, of course, my brother Chuck Dizzle. They got your chance to go to Vegas for a party. What is it? Hakkasan and Tao Beach plus hotel rooms. And they got your info on Real Show tickets.
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1: 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It's the Crew Show. We're here. 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You can go to Ticketmaster.com, win them right here on the Crew Show all afternoon. 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
2: 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This is Selena Gomez.
3: 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This is Glorilla.
4: What's up? This is Kehlani, and it's time for the Chisme with Jackie Ramirez on the Crew Show, Real 92.3.
2: Yeah. Who is getting the first listen tonight? Hip-hop albums and songs are dropping tonight. Nice. Rick Ross, Set in Stone, Steve Lacy, Larry June, DJ Khaled, Lil Baby, Tory Lanez. Sid, G-Eazy and Logic, Molly Santana. There's so many people that are dropping just tonight, and it's insane.
5: It's a hip-hop summer.
2: Literally, I could keep on scrolling for days. And not only that.
1: There's more?
2: Yeah, Lil Baby's actually dropping a song that was produced by Pharrell.
1: Ooh.
2: Okay. So,
1: they premiered that.
6: We're going to have that premiere.
1: That's right. That's
2: so,
1: right.
2: Rick Ross dropping an album. Steve Lacy dropping an album. Larry June album. DJ Khaled album. Lil Baby single. Tory Lanez album. Sid album. G-Eazy and Logic is a single. So many.
6: That's a lot, man. Let's
2: so go. Many. Good. And there's so many others I still haven't mentioned. So
5: Chuck Dizzle dropping.
6: Man, we dropping. Jackie dropping. Antonio dropping.
1: Ray Sinatra and Fran.
2: Yeah. Nico's dropping that song that he performed at the wedding.
1: That's right.
5: There we go.
1: Doc. Classic Nico. When did he do that freestyle, by the way?
5: 2012.
1: Wow. It's on YouTube. If you could find it, you could find it.
2: Yeah, that's all we're going to... That's it. Just going to leave you breadcrumbs, and that's all I got for the cheese, man.
1: Gracias, Jackie Ramirez. Yo, shout out to DTLA Law Group. If you're injured anywhere, anytime, text the words injury help to 40222. Bare knuckle boxing tickets coming up in about 10 minutes as well. So lock in. Nico Blitz, what do you got coming up?
5: Yeah, man, we're going to throw it back one time with some Pac, some Future. Right now, though, some Drake for the ladies.

0: 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Chuck Dizzle, we got them at 3?
1: 3 p.m., man. Be on the lookout. 3 o'clock hour. We got you.
2: And we just found out today that we're going to be broadcasting live from
1: there.
2: That's right.
1: We go.
2: Anyone knew that information?
0: No, I didn't know.
1: It's confirmed?
2: Yeah, it was in the meeting.
1: Well, there it is.
0: Tell the executive producer.
1: Right,
0: thank you.
1: Right.
0: We all found out together.
1: At the same time. Same meeting.
0: Cool. So we'll be broadcasting live from Real Show.
1: Sure.
3: Be popping, man.
0: All right, let's go. I'm down.
2: Boss told it to put it in our calendar, so I have it now.
0: All right, dog. Okay, I'm going to hit accept then. Yeah. Okay, straight, dog. Bare knuckle boxing tickets right now. Chuck, you want to do it?
1: Yo, 866-246-8923 going down at the Novo this Saturday, man. Victor Ortiz, Dominic Salcedo, man. We got you, man. Call number 10 right now. Stop playing. All right, again, 866-246-8923.
0: Let's get it. 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

homies getting rich, rich. 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Pull up on the ops, that's LA Fitness. I say we about to step on them.

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0: 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Bare Knuckle Boxing tickets, of course, right here on the Cruise Show. 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That's going down this weekend,
1: too. Exactly.
0: Shout out to Victor Ortiz, our guy, man. Yo, so Marlon Wayans recently pulled up to the Cruise Show. You know Marlon Wayans.
1: That's the homie.
0: He's always just here, bro.
2: He's literally like the sixth mic on the show.
1: He's for real.
0: 100%, dog. He's iHeart family, dog.
2: No, for real. Somebody start his onboarding process.
0: His onboarding. I know, right? Yo.
1: It's
0: going to take a month. That's crazy, dog. We got to get him a key card next time he comes up here, dog.
1: Absolutely.
0: Key card that works, bro. Yeah. Just pull up, dog.
3: Yeah.
0: Anyway, he pulls up, right? And, of course, he's got a lot going on, Marlon Wayans. But, yo, he used to work with J-Lo back in the day in Living Color, bro.
2: That's right.
0: You know, they both got their start very early on in Living Color, man. Are they doing a movie together? We'll find out next. Yep, you're going to hear it next from Marlon Wayans himself. Don't go nowhere. Nico Blitz, what do you got coming up? What's good?
3: L.A., we got the Thirsty Thursday vibes going. Some Post Malone and Ty Dolla $ign on the way. But right now for the ladies, Kayla.

0: 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This Ray Shrimmer.
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0: We were told Ticketmaster.
3: Yeah, man. We were?
2: Yeah, either way, man. Look,
0: but
2: just
0: is
2: get
0: it
2: your
0: Live
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2: Live Nation is doing it. 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
0: But we were told to say Ticketmaster, y'all.
3: Was that in the meeting?
0: Yeah. No, not in the meeting. It was when you were here the other day.
2: Either way, get your tickets, okay? Just get your tickets.
0: I'm down to have a staff meeting on air,
2: Let's
0: too,
2: Let's do it.
0: Dog.
2: Why not?
1: Air it out.
2: Where's Katia at?
0: Let's talk about the ratings. Right. Here we go.
3: Who called Katia? We're winning.
0: Yo, Ticketmaster.com. That's right. Yo, Marlon Wayans recently pulled up to the Crew Show. Him and J-Lo got their start on In Living Color, and it may be time for them to work together.
4: When we see each other, it's love. You know, we're always fond of each other and each other's work, and we're very supportive. And, you know, when I see Jim, it's big hugs. And I would love to work with J-Lo. I think that would be a great, great combo, So, I think in the near future, maybe you'll see a Marlon J-Lo movie. I think that'd be great.
0: Listen, I think it is time for Marlon and J-Lo to do a movie together.
3: Are they like rom-com? Like, is it like love interest? Is it just comedy?
0: Are they two cops? I can't see
3: Marlon as a cop.
0: In White Chicks, he was a cop.
3: Yeah,
2: that's true.
0: Or a detective, right?
2: Yeah. And in the movie that he's working on with Keke Palmer, I believe he said that
0: he's a cop as well. They're cops. So maybe
3: I think it's rom-com.
0: He's a stepdad to J-Lo and her son?
3: Or maybe she's like, it's like she plays a serious role and like he brings out the fun side
2: of
3: her.
2: It's got to be an interracial relationship.
3: Yeah.
0: Maybe they find each other, or they work at like Walmart.
3: Ooh. I'm dead.
2: Right? Let's just work on the script when he gets
0: here.
2: She's
0: miserable. Yeah. He's like a funny guy. Yeah, they meet. Bro, that would be crazy.
1: Did he talk to you about this?
2: I like how we're putting this all together.
0: He didn't say nothing. Right. He might have said something.
3: It's
0: but
3: like,
0: no, I'm just
3: the
0: kidding.
3: Plot is like a meet cute. Where like they meet each other very like in a cutesy way. But she's like, she like low key doesn't like him. Like she thinks he's annoying. You know? Mm-hmm. And then he just wins over her heart.
0: She has a son or a daughter?
3: Maybe.
0: Right?
3: Maybe he does. Maybe he has like a son or a daughter. And
0: okay,
3: she
0: what's the title?
3: Stepmom.
0: What's the working title? What are we calling it?
3: Girl, you asking too much at this point.
1: Let's just get Marlon in for another interview.
3: I'm going to need a check if you want me to come up with a title.
2: With this whole script?
1: ChatGPT,
0: dog.
3: I already gave you like four storylines.
2: I was wondering how long it was going to be. Like, okay,
1: Yeah, right?
0: All right, give me the supporting cast.
1: Right.
3: I'm dead.
1: The producer?
0: Shout to Marlon Wayans, man. That's our guy, man.
2: Interview's up too on YouTube, by the way. It's up. Yeah, going to watch the whole thing, man, if you want to right now, man. YouTube.com/Real923LA.
0: That's it, dog. Let's get it. Thank you, Chuck Dizzle. Thank you, Jackie Ramirez.
3: No problem.
0: Yo, Nico Blitz, let's get back to it.
1: Yes, sir. We got more music on the way, man. Look at Me Now, Chris Brown, Sunshine Tiger, and also Doja Cat. So stay tapped in LA.
0: Yep, don't go nowhere. Hold on.
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And I gotta set it, then I gotta go in, then I gotta get it, then I gotta blow in, then I gotta shut it. Any little thing and think it he be doing, cause it doesn't matter, cause I'm gonna dead it, then I'm gonna murder everything and anything about a boom, about a bing. I gotta do a lot of things to make it clear to a couple niggas that I always win, and then I gotta get it again and again and again.

0: 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August 21st. You're going to see Sexy Red on stage. 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
2: I don't know if you guys knew this, but obviously with Diddy sitting behind bars, he's still dealing with like dozens of lawsuits related to his alleged misconduct. There's another investigation in California that could lead to new charges. Uh-huh. On top of having all of his personal business out there, his estate is now being sold. One of his properties is being sold. And currently just sold for $55 million.
0: Which one? The Miami one?
2: The Miami Star Island
0: one. That's the big crib, bro.
2: Yes, the property is One West Star Island. It reportedly sold for $55 million to a company, JF Star LLC, which I don't know what that company does. But anyway, he also owns the home next door. So it's not like he...
0: Oh, he ain't tripping. He's not homeless.
2: So not only does he own the One West Star Island property that just sold, he also owns Two Star Island, which is right next door.
0: Yeah. And he still has a lot of money. I mean, he was a billionaire when he went in, right?
3: Absolutely.
2: Yeah. And Jesus the history of the house, it has a six bedrooms, 8.5 bathrooms, and sits on 8,000 square feet with two stories, a guest house, and amenities like a deck on the water pool and a spa. And this was not the home that was raided in March of 2024.
0: Okay.
2: So probably why it didn't sell for like low.
0: Yeah,
2: because
0: I'm
2: assuming that house that was raided will eventually sell for a pretty low price. And that was here in Cali,
0: probably,
2: no?
0: Probably, yeah, I believe so. Yeah.
2: Doesn't Kaisa not live next door to that house?
0: I don't know.
2: I think there
3: was... Do your cheese mail now.
2: I think there was something where Kai went over to Diddy's house in the middle of the night, like on stream.
3: Really?
2: Because, that's how people figured out that like Kai should not live next door.
0: Okay.
2: Yeah. But again, that's just cheese mail. I don't know.
0: Nah, listen, Latinas know, dog.
2: I don't know.
0: Latinas know, bro.
2: That was like at 1:30 in the morning on my TikTok, so I could be wrong. But that's all I got for the cheese mail.
0: I think you got it right, bro.
3: Right.
2: That's all I got for the cheese
0: mail. Gracias, Jackie Ramirez. Yo, shout out to DTLA Law Group.
3: Yeah.
0: The official accident and injury attorney to The Crew Show. 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Nico Bliss, where we at?
4: What up? Yeah, man, we're inside commercial-free music
0: right
4: now. I got some C. Breezy and Bryson Tiller, Fetty Wap, and Drake on the way right now, though. Let's throw it back to you. CJ, it's Real 923. Let's go.

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1: Yeah, man.
0: You can get tickets right now. Where do you want them to buy the tickets, Jackie?
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0: Are you sure?
2: Yeah.
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1: Just don't buy them off the scalpers, man.
0: Nah. Buy them officially. Yo, in 10 minutes, I will let you know how to win those tickets to Real Show.
3: That's right.
0: So, yo, this just popped up on my feed, bro. My news feed.
2: My news feed.
0: Cardi B to headline create and cultivate Women in Business Festival in Los Angeles.
1: Oh, cool.
0: The world's largest festival for women in business.
2: Wow.
0: September 19th through the 20th.
2: Okay. Wait, what's
0: out
2: it
0: here
2: called
0: in LA.
2: Again?
0: It is the Create and Cultivate.
2: I've been seeing that. I want to go to that, actually.
0: Really?
2: Yes.
0: Cardi B's headline in my G.
3: You can't go.
2: Why?
3: That's the same weekend of the iHeart Festival.
2: Oh.
3: My friend.
0: Is it really?
3: You have plans, my friend.
0: Oh, we'll be in Vegas. We'll be in Vegas.
3: Hey, salute to Cardi, though. You said September, right?
0: Wait, Cardi's going to be at the iHeart Radio Music Festival as well.
3: Say it again?
2: Oh, that's right.
1: Hey,
2: see,
0: Cardi's going to be out there.
3: Oh, she's there?
0: Yeah, bro.
3: Oh, so you said the 19th?
0: It is the 19th and the 20th.
1: Oh, my God.
3: Okay. All right. Well,
0: when's the festival?
2: Amen. The 18th and 19th.
0: All right.
1: You know,
2: I think she's the 18th.
3: That's right. Okay, I got
2: See?
3: You.
2: See? I can make it
3: there's
2: both.
3: A way. There's
2: if
3: a way.
2: If Cardi can make both, I can make both, bro.
0: Yo, real talk, bro.
2: If Cardi can make both, I can make both.
0: Chuck over here hating on you.
3: Hey, I'm just saying.
2: He didn't want me to create and cultivate.
1: Right.
0: That's all she's trying to do is create and cultivate, bro.
2: I'm just trying to be a woman in business, you feel me? Like?
1: We love women in business, Chuck.
3: Yeah, we do. I'm sorry about that.
0: So, yeah, should be a movie. Both events.
2: I should put that in my calendar,
0: you
2: though,
0: should,
2: the iHeart Festival.
0: Nah, I know, because we're going to that, I believe.
3: We're broadcasting live. You didn't know that?
0: No, we're not broadcasting live from there, bro.
2: They'll tell us the week of. Don't worry.
3: Right.
0: Nico Blitz is back in the mix. Yo, Nico, what up, bro?
1: Let's get it, man. Balling on the way. Genuine and Shoreline Mafia right now.

0: yeah, I'm gonna stay around her. 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
1: 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LA is new home for hip hop. Chuck Dizzle's already saying no. Wait till you hear this. Hold on. Come hey, on, the real Chuck. Show is August 21st. Stars Sexy Red, Key Glock, The Baby, and so many more. Woo. 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Get your tickets right there. Cruise Quiz coming up for real show tickets. También. Lock in to win. Jackie Ramirez. All right, off the air. We just talked about this.
2: Yes. This is why Chuck Dizzle kept on saying nope. Mm-hmm. Nope. Is Post Malone teasing a return to hip hop? It looks like he shared a.
3: Stay over there. Wow. Stay over there.
1: Damn, what do you Chuck? Mean?
2: Bro? It looks like he shared a new snippet on his Instagram where he was teasing some new music from the studio, and one of the lyrics said, "I'm a Papa Bean 2016 Stoney."
1: He's rapping, homie.
2: He announced his double disc album, The Eternal Buzz, back in April. No set release date, but is this the return of rap Posty?
1: Do we want Post Malone or hip hop Post Malone back?
3: If you're asking me, no, I don't.
1: You don't want him back?
3: I'm not going to say hip hop can do whatever they want to do. I don't want him back.
1: Why?
3: I almost cursed.
1: He left us. He left us. He left us for country.
2: Like, I swear, I thought you said we don't want him black.
3: No. I mean, low key.
1: Right.
3: Low key. I mean, don't do it when it's convenient. My point.
1: Right.
3: But don't be over here when it's convenient.
2: Wait. 20 songs on each disc, by the way, is
3: Damn.
2: What.
3: Yeah. I don't want to hear that.
4: No, I don't want to hear that.
1: What do you mean?
4: No.
5: He said, no. "He
1: love. You don't want to see
4: no. You love.
2: Wait, what, right. Nico?
5: But
2: Nico,
5: what you think about Beyonce doing Cowboy Carter? Then?
3: She can do
5: that. Was country?
2: Go so, yeah, she's Texas. Though. She's Texas. Though.
3: And she didn't. She is
1: Texas.
3: She didn't
1: and
3: denounce.
1: Beyonce.
3: She didn't denounce like, hip hop or R&B to go over there. No. She's doing another lane. That's fine. But
5: she just did it.
3: Yeah,
1: Post Malone abandoned hip hop.
3: He abandoned hip hop, bro."
2: Maybe he's doing this because the 2016 is back type of thing. You know, how we started off the year, so he's trying to catch a wave.
1: Yeah.
2: Maybe
3: like
2: he's
3: that.
2: Trying to catch a wave. And if he is trying to catch a wave, I think we'll be able to tell that in his music. If it's good, it's good. If it's not, it's not. And we know that he's been trying to, like, you know, just hop on the 2016 train.
1: Listen, Chuck, don't get upset with me, but I think it'll be good.
5: I think so too, dog.
1: He can do it.
3: Hey, man, I just don't like the narrative of you can leave and then come back.
1: That's kind of crazy.
3: Man, stay over there, bro. You know what I mean? Like, stay over there with that. Damn,
1: Chuck, feel away, doggy. Sorry. That's right.
2: Chuck is hot right now.
1: He's shaking his head. He's not looking at anybody.
2: I will say the comments are saying that the culture vulture is back.
3: There he is.
1: Wow. Exactly.
2: The comments are saying that.
5: Dog. You do that too well, Chuck. What the hell?
4: I can't trust him, man.
2: You sound like my deal.
3: Can't do it for Posty, man.
2: You sound like my deal, girl.
3: Yeah, man.
2: Oh, my God.
3: Get out of here,
1: Nico Bliss, let's get back to it, bro. Let's go.
5: Go, man.
1: Real 92.3.

0: 923 LA's new home for hip hop. It is the Cruise Show, Cruise Quiz coming up as well. For real show tickets, so make sure you pay attention to everything we say, everything we play, everything that goes down right here on the Cruise Show. What the F? Chuck is up next as well. Chuck Dizzle, what up?
1: I love my man Mike Tyson, man. He just discovered Ohtani, and we'll talk about something that he just discovered.
0: Mike Tyson.
2: About Ohtani?
0: Just discovered Ohtani.
1: Something very, very obvious, too.
0: Okay.
2: Oh, yeah. Okay.
3: All right.
0: Oh, no. All right.
2: This could go all kinds of wrong.
3: Konnichiwa, bro.
0: Anything can happen next. Okay, don't go nowhere. What the F, Chuck, is up next? Nico Bliss, what we doing? Where
4: LA,
0: we at,
4: we're keeping the West Coast, man. We got some Kata on the way, some YG and Tyler. Ty Dolla $ign right now.

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1: 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It is a cruise show. Yes. The real show is August 21st. 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It'll be a cruise quiz. 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My G, lock in to win. What the F, Chuck? Chuck Dizzle, what'd you find this time?
2: Oh, man. Shohei Ohtani, man. Yes. Dodgers legend at this
1: legend,
2: point.
1: Legend, bro. Yeah, yeah, bro. Who doesn't know?
2: Who doesn't?
3: Some Shohei would say Ohtani. The most famous athlete in the world.
1: This is true.
2: This is a fact.
4: I can agree.
2: He won two ESPYs, so shout out to him.
3: Oh, that's right. Okay,
2: now, while on stage, shout out to Mike Tyson. Uh-huh. DJ Khaled and Jake Paul were all on stage presenting this award.
1: Yeah.
2: And this is what happened while they were actually giving them the award.
5: And the ESPY award goes to, check this out, Shohei Ohtani.
1: Okay.
3: Good job.
4: Okay.
6: Shohei could not be here tonight. He sends his gratitude and appreciation to ESPN and everyone who voted for him.
5: Shohei's the guy.
1: Yes, yes, Shohei's the guy.
2: Shohei is the guy, Mike Tyson. Yes,
3: oh man. God.
1: So he looks over and he's like, Shohei's a guy?
4: I thought he said Shohei's the guy.
1: No, he's a guy. He was asking if he's a human, if he's a person.
3: That's like asking, Mike Tyson has a lisp?
2: Yeah, right.
1: Like, yeah, bro.
2: Yeah, man, of course.
3: Mike.
2: Come on, Mike.
1: Where we at, Mike?
2: Mike got the quotables, man. Mike, that's just another one I'm adding to the Mike quotables,
1: And it was
2: man.
1: So innocent, too. He doesn't mean it with malice. Yeah, he's just like, Shohei's a guy. Oh, okay.
3: Yeah. He's getting very unk status.
2: Bro, hey, he's
1: triple OG.
3: Damn near OG. Yeah,
2: at the point he said, my back is broken. And he was upset his way back then.
1: I broke my back.
3: That's spinal.
2: Crazy, spinal.
4: Spinal.
1: Shohei's a guy.
2: Yeah. Exactly.
1: I think he said his name kind of right, too. He didn't
2: I was
1: say,
2: more
1: like,
2: impressed with
1: show,
2: that.
1: Show high or, yeah. You know what I mean?
4: Yeah. Okay. He got no high, bro.
2: Salute to Tyson, though, man. Yeah, he definitely
1: hilarious.
2: Had a WTF moment for myself.
1: Does
2: man.
1: He get the pass? Mike Tyson gets the pass.
3: Yeah. I think he gets the pass for right now.
2: Absolutely. Mike is so intimidating. I've seen him in the hallways, and I wanted to ask him for some dad advice. I'm like, Mike, your father. And he's just like, the intimidating look that he gave. I was like, never mind. Don't worry about it, bro.
1: Because Mike Tyson will still beat your ass,
2: yeah,
1: right?
2: Yeah, no, absolutely.
3: You're like, that is the dad advice.
2: That's the dad advice. Just
4: don't approach Mike Tyson.
1: Right. Mind my own business.
3: Yeah.
1: There's the dad advice.
2: Right.
1: Thank you, Chuck Dizzle. Nico Blitz, what we doing, man?
4: Man,
1: where we at?
4: LA, we got music that going to be hitting like a Mike Tyson mitten. You feel me? Kehlani, Pete Pablo, and Jid on the

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Hit the music, baby, cut it down. 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I feel like I'm a b now. I feel like a bust down. 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In the cut, big black truck, sacked up. 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

0: All right, yo, you trying to go to real show right now. Cruise quiz. Chuck Dizzle, what do we got?
1: That's why you got to pay attention to everything we say, everything we play, all right? Which Dodgers player did Mike Tyson just find out was a guy?
0: Like was an actual person.
1: Yeah, just found out. He just found out. Which player, which Dodgers player did Mike Tyson find out was a guy?
2: That's 866-246-8923.
0: 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Right. Let's go.
3: Cheese Mate
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2: Crazy stuff going down in WeHo this morning. Water rushed down the streets of West Hollywood like a River Rapids type of situation.
0: No.
2: After a 36-inch wide water main broke on the Sunset Strip. Now, this water main is at least a century old water main.
5: What?
2: Yeah.
5: That's crazy.
2: So over 100, I think it was 110 year old water main.
0: Damn, that, like, it finally broke?
2: It finally broke, damaging property, vehicles, and even created a massive sinkhole near Sunset Boulevard.
0: Oh, no.
1: Oh, bro.
2: Yeah, geez. Water poured into nearby buildings. It was like going downhill. So, the water poured into nearby buildings, Metro bus yard, crews. They shut off the supply around 7 a.m., but that didn't stop the water that was already out from rushing everywhere and all around the Sunset Strip. So, authorities say that residents are safe and the cause of the water main break still remains under investigation, but bro, I'm looking at
1: what
2: a picture.
1: You need to know it's 110 years old, bro. It's old.
5: It's old, bro.
2: The sinkhole looks crazy.
0: Is it crazy?
2: It's bad. Here, hold on.
0: Has anyone been hurt?
2: No, as far as I know, like, you guys see the sinkhole.
1: Oh, my God.
2: Yeah.
0: And what time did the pipe bust?
2: Like,
5: super hard.
0: Wait.
5: Jesus.
2: Stop it right now.
0: I promise you, I'm asking what time.
2: It was 7 a.m. in the morning.
0: The water main broke.
2: 7 a.m.
0: 7 a.m., okay.
2: 7 a.m.
0: You guys, something
1: that's
0: wrong with y'all,
1: that pipe
0: dog.
2: No, something's wrong with all of y'all, okay?
0: That's true.
2: But anyway, I'm looking at some of the pictures of that Metro bus yard, too.
0: Yeah.
2: I can't even see the wheels on the buses.
0: Oh, dang, the water was that high?
2: The wheels on the bus do not go around.
1: I didn't want to do it.
5: Oh, no.
1: I didn't want to do it.
2: No, I'm just...
5: Both of you.
2: That wasn't a joke that I was trying to set up, but as I was saying it, I was like, you know what? I should say it.
1: So I heard two people actually fell down. Did you say that also?
0: No. She said nobody got hurt.
1: I think two people fell down.
2: This article does not say that. No. KTLA needs to update their article.
0: No, don't do KTLA like that.
5: We love KTLA.
2: Them, but they need to update their article if that's the case.
0: Yeah, crazy. Man. Hope everybody's okay.
2: All I got for the Cheese Man.
0: 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Yo, bro, Ice Cube tickets coming up in about 10 minutes as well. Nico Blitz, man. Let's get back to it.
5: Yeah, we got so much, man. Still inside commercial-free music. Montel, woo! Jordan, OGZ, PD Pablo, and right now, Kehlani. It's Real 92.3.
0: That's what it is. Cruise Show. It's so silly. Hey.

0: Blitz Talk, yes, to the city, man. What up?
1: Representing the city, that's that homie D3. That one's called Geeker, man. You feel me?
0: Geekers. What it is, the crew show, Real 92.3, LA's new home for hip-hop. 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Too easy. Mm-hmm. Listen to win. Hey, is that Kevin on the phone? Kevin!
2: Kevin!
0: Yo, hey,
3: yo,
0: Kev!
3: Yo,
0: Kev!
3: Hey, yo, Kev!
0: Kevin!
4: Yo, dude.
3: Not the bootleg version.
0: What's up, Kevin? Not the bootleg version.
1: Not heart.
0: Hey, bro. All right, Cruz Quiz, Chuck Dizzle, one more time for the one time.
5: All right, so which Dodgers player did Mike Tyson just find out was a guy, bro?
6: Shohei the guy.
4: It was Shohei Ohtani.
0: That's it, bro. Right. Let's go.
5: Show you right.
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0: My guy, right. 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Ice Cube tickets next. Chuck, this is what we're doing,
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2: Key
0: Glock,
2: right.
0: The Baby, and more. YouTube Theater. Let's go. All right, so when you hear You Can Do It by Ice Cube, you can do it by Ice Cube. Be caller 10 and win tickets to see Ice Cube live in Long Beach, along
2: That's
0: with
2: right.
0: Mike Epps and so it. Many more. It's crazy. All right, so team unfollow or team stay following him. 866-246-8923. This is another Crew Show DM. Jackie Ramirez, what
2: yes,
0: does it
2: you
0: say?
2: Can always DM us at the Crew Show on IG if
0: Please
2: you
0: do.
2: Ever need some help, if you ever need some advice, and we'll try and hopefully steer you in the right direction.
1: This DM says,
2: hey, Cruz, I need some advice. My friend just broke up with her boyfriend. After being together for, I think, about 6 years. I only found out because she posted on her close friend's story. Now I'm wondering, am I supposed to unfollow him? He actually unfollowed everyone else in our friend group except me, which is kind of weird because I've always gotten weird vibes from him, but do I just leave it alone or should I unfollow him too? Am I overthinking this?
0: Is he up to something?
2: Maybe.
1: He's a sniper.
0: And if so, what's wrong with that?
1: Sniper.
2: Okay, there's so many things to dissect here.
1: Hello questions.
2: Okay, does she unfollow or does she stay following him?
0: Yeah.
2: Because
0: don't
2: maybe
0: unfollow.
2: He's...
0: You look crazy if you unfollow, no?
2: I don't know.
0: Is it weird?
2: Because, like, I think if, like, you're that close of a friend, maybe you do. But then, like, if you're that not... If you're not that close
0: friend's...
2: of a friend to find out on her close friend story, but not through, like, text or call, then... Maybe you can stay following him.
0: But that's your friend, right?
2: Because
0: friend's ex?
2: Because, like, if my friend breaks up with somebody after 6 years and they don't call or text me saying, like, hey, I broke
1: that's
2: up with
1: right,
2: so-and-so,
1: right.
2: then...
0: He's up for grabs?
2: Then I'm not, obviously...
1: up for grabs.
2: No, I'm obviously, like, not that close to that
1: right.
2: friend.
1: I see what you mean. Yeah,
2: you get
1: me?
0: Yeah.
2: So she found out on the close friend story.
1: It's not priority at that point.
2: It's not priority.
1: Yeah. Yeah.
2: But at the same time, why is he only, like, still following her out of the entire friend group?
0: Because, bro, he was reckless eyeballing the entire relationship.
1: Reckless
2: you
1: eyeballing.
2: Think so?
0: Maybe. He hasn't unfollowed her. Something's up.
2: Okay.
1: Or maybe she...
0: A
1: maybe
0: lot of
1: he,
0: dudes do that.
2: Okay,
1: maybe
2: wait.
1: He hasn't unfollowed her yet.
2: Yeah, okay, maybe. Maybe. All right, super quick. Cruz, team unfollow or team stay following?
0: Stay following.
2: Chuck?
1: Unfollow.
2: Nico?
3: Team unfollow.
0: Ah, come on.
1: Jackie?
3: Jimmy, come on.
2: Not about me.
0: Nah, I knew it. So should she leave it alone? Unfollow him as well? 866-246-8923. You've been in this situation. Call and let us know. What did you do? It could help this person out in a major way.
3: Yeah, man.
0: Again, 866-246-8923. You could drop a talk back. So I can leave him a little voice note.
1: Yeah.
0: Free iHeartRadio app. You could do that as well. Nico Blitz is back in the mix right now. Nico.
3: Yes, sir. Listen up for that. You Can Do It by Ice Cube for tickets to win. Jamie Foxx on the way right now. Shoreline Mafia. It's real.

0: royalties and pub too.
1: Where you at?
0: At the house with it, watching Santa's.
1: Who you with?
0: On the couch with my favorite Santa. I was about to, but you convinced us. Should I decorate her walls or log off to Pinterest? 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Even

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1: When you're here,
0: you can do it.
1: You can do it.
0: Legendary. So when you hear, be called a 10 and win tickets to see Ice Cube. Mm-hmm. All right, so the crew show question of the day. We got this DM. Are you team unfollow or team stay following him? Listen to this DM. Jackie Ramirez.
2: It says, hey, Cruz, I need some advice. My friend just broke up with her boyfriend after being together for about 6 years. Mm. I only found out because she posted on her close friend's story. Mm-hmm. Now I'm wondering, am I supposed to unfollow him? He actually unfollowed everyone else in our friend group except me, which is kind of weird because I've always gotten weird vibes from him anyway.
0: Yeah.
2: But do I just leave it alone or should I unfollow him too? Am I overthinking this?
3: Hello.
0: Okay, Melissa. So, should she unfollow him? Keep following him? What do you think?
3: 1,000% unfollow.
0: Why?
3: Loyalty. Number one, he was looking. The whole time he been watching. He already unfollowed all of the other friends.
0: Are you saying he's trying to get with her then?
3: He's trying to shoot his shot.
2: Dang.
0: I think so too.
2: Do you think he's going to do it right away or he's going to wait a little bit?
3: No, he's going to wait.
0: That's right.
3: And I do respect her saying, you know, we're not that close of friends, apparently.
2: Yeah.
0: Okay.
2: She got a weird vibe from him because she says like I've gotten weird vibes from him before, so like I don't know if I should just leave it alone or
0: wow,
2: you know.
3: Unfollow.
0: No, it's a good point. Hey, thank you very much. We appreciate it. Okay.
3: I love you guys. Thank you. I can't believe I made it to you.
0: That's amazing. Call more often. You.
1: Hey, first time caller or what?
3: Yeah.
1: Hey. Let's go.
0: We celebrate you. Thank you. Have a great day.
3: I love you guys. You too.
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